It's New FM, the beat of the Pacific. Some standard there with Evander. It's back to you. You've got Tash with you on your new daily. I'm in for Mon today. And I just had my lunch. I'm trying to eat on time for my 12-week program. I'm just heading into week four. I think it's day 24 of 83, which is crazy. And for lunch, I have 150 grams of kumara, 160 grams of chicken breast, and then 100 grams of vegetables. And I tell you what, it is the most delicious thing I've ever had in my life. Usually I probably wouldn't eat that on the other weeks of the year, but now I'm on my 12-week program, it is the most delicious thing, and it really fills me up, which I'm grateful for. But it was really good, it was delicious, and I had lunch with Henry and the rest of the crew in the lunchroom, which is really nice. I actually look forward to that. You know when you go to work and sometimes, I reckon it doesn't matter where you work. On a Sunday, you're kind of like, oh, tomorrow's work day, it's Monday. But the one thing I look forward to is having lunch with the people here in our lunchroom. They always kind of make whatever is going on in my life seem like really small and insignificant because they just make me so happy. Yeah. So I hope where you are today, where you're having lunch or whatever you're doing there, you're happy too because you deserve to be. Coming up, we've got Reason, Josh Tatofi, but here's some Dans. It's Put It Down on New.

It's New FM, the beat of the Pacific. Some Drew Deasy. You got Tash with you on your new daily. I'm in for Mum today. Henry will be looking after you from tomorrow because your girl just got super, super busy. But it is Fiji Language Week. Bula vinaka, salvaka dava chiko. And if you were listening out to the Morning Shack this morning with Riggs and Jazz, Jazz is covering for Gabs while she's away. They were going through some Fijian phrases. So catch up with them from 6 o'clock tomorrow. And I'm sure Henry on the rush will have some other Fijian phrases as well because the man is worldly. He knows a lot about everything. So catch up with him from 2 o'clock this afternoon and celebrate Fijian Language Week. Bula vinaka. Coming up, we've got some Sons of Zion. Nia Smith's in there as well, and some 8 Row 8. But here's Michan with Sam Vietz, I Do, on New.

It's New FM, the Beat of the Pacific, and that one there, 808. Chee-hoo! You got your girl Tash on your new daily. I'm in for Mon today. Kia ora, how you doing? It is your Monday. I hope your Monday's going well too. Because like I said before, you know, sometimes on Sunday, like I reckon around like 10 o'clock, you start getting like the Sunday blues because, you know, you got to go to work the next day. I don't care. It doesn't matter where you work. It doesn't matter how awesome your job is because I have the best job in the world. I love it. But I'm still like, got to go to work tomorrow. But then I came in here and I'm just been hanging out with you guys and it just feels so much better. And you know what feels even better than that is when you can take us wherever you want to go. If you're on the other side of the world, you can still take us there too. 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Tyrone's coming up with some DJ noise, but here's Scribe. It's Gigi on New.

0: Good song. Classic homegrown goodness from Savage, teaming up with the Radnor. They don't know. It is New FM on your new daily. You've got Tash taking care of you. I'm in for Mon. She'll be back next week. And I wanted to play this song because what a man he is. He likes quite the introduction, doesn't he? Have I got your mic on?
1: I don't know. I can't hear myself.
0: Oh, hold on. How about that?
2: Oh, there we are. There give me a proper introduction. Come on.
0: Can you do that voice again?
2: Oh.
0: What a man. Introducing, he likes to be called the sexy.
2: Yep.
0: The hot. I won't say the M word.
2: The young.
0: The young.
2: Hip.
0: Hip.
2: And
0: very, very.
2: Real moist.
0: Delicious. Is Henry from The Rush.
3: Hello, Tash. How are you?
0: I am super good.
2: Yeah, you know that song you just came out of?
0: Yeah.
2: That Radnor and Savage one?
0: Yeah.
2: I talk about this any chance I get because I've still got a bone to pick with them.
0: Why?
2: PTSD. The directors of that video came into my school, my high school, right?
0: Ooh.
2: Said, who wants to be in the video clip? Everyone put their hands up, right? That son of a gun went, you skipped over me, went, you. Everyone else got to be in the video clip but me.
0: That's okay.
2: It's because I was fat.
0: No,
2: it was. How's he going to fat shame me? Look at the person singing the song, fat.
0: How long ago was that?
2: Like 2006, maybe? 2007?
0: Gonna hug it out? Let it go? Something?
2: Well, no. It was because I was fat. I know it was.
0: No.
2: They said there could only be one fat person in the video, and that's Savage.
0: Nah. All right, we got Henry hanging out with us today. He's going to be on The Rush this afternoon. What have you got for us on your show?
2: Sports report. We're back for Monday, the match report, excuse me. There's a whole bunch of sport that went
0: Who's
2: down.
0: Who's doing it?
2: I am.
0: No way.
2: Yeah, there's nobody better qualified to give you the match report than I.
0: What's going to be included in it? We had the NRL Grand Final on the weekend, NRLW Grand Final.
2: Yes, the netball.
0: We had the Super League Grand Final in England.
2: Oh, yes.
0: And we had the Women's FPC Semi-Final.
2: FPC,
0: Farapama Cup.
2: I'll be also talking about the Men's BBC.
0: No, you're an idiot. You're such an idiot. Anyway, please ignore him, but don't ignore him after 2 o'clock because the mic is all his. I can't control him after that. But then we just discovered from tomorrow.
2: Yes, you've made my dreams come true, Tash.
0: Yes.
2: You have made my dreams. 10 years I've been slaving away in this orange dungeon.
0: We were sitting in the lunchroom and Henry said to me, you know, my whole time here at New FM, I've never done days. Not once have I ever done days. And I thought to myself, Tash, you're going to be the genie right now.
2: Yes.
0: And you're going to make his dreams come true.
2: No, she said, give me a rub.
0: I did.
2: I said, fine.
0: I did, but then once I said it, I was like, oopsie.
2: And if you return the favour.
0: Anyway, so from tomorrow, Henry is going to be looking after you on the new daily.
2: I'm so excited.
0: For Monica. So he's going to be in here from 10 o'clock.
2: Mm-hmm. And get up to no good.
0: You get up to no good from 2 o'clock, so it doesn't really matter what shift you're on.
2: Well, I've done every single show there is at UFM, bar that one.
0: Well, tomorrow
2: I'm excited.
0: We can tick it off, and you guys can tick it off together. But that's me. Henry will be in here by himself from 2 o'clock, and then Sia will be back tomorrow. But take care, be safe, say hi to your mum. Love you, bye!

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1: Yeah, I'm one of those ones who's like, you know, happy to hang out with you, be there for you. But, man, sometimes I just forget to message
2: you
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2: Remember when I texted you I was dying and then you didn't message me back till the next day?
1: What about when I messaged you and I said, and I showed you a picture of me in hospital and I said, look at me, I'm sick. And then you go, so you're coming to work tomorrow?
2: And then I said, you better, because I'm going to Sydney.
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5: If you want to encourage someone, we Fijians like to say, anga ni alore, which means do it with a good heart.

0: PMI News at 2pm. Kia ora ana, I'm Vamalalea Tinu'u. New Zealand First has used a campaign speech in South Auckland today to tout the foreign policy gains made in the Pacific under Winston Peters as Foreign Minister. The NZF leader spoke to around 150 people in Manurewa this morning, including many from the Pacific community. He said in the past 3 years, New Zealand had undertaken the most intensive program of Pacific diplomacy in this country's history. Mr. Peters said that New Zealand doesn't have a smart immigration policy because it lacks the infrastructure to cope with the numbers coming to live here. A leading health specialist in Wellington is urging political candidates to make health and housing election priorities. Dr. Lua Tupu Ioane Cleverly was among community representatives who attended a symposium in Porirua to talk about what's stopping people from taking part in the elections and how to get more Pacific young people engaged. She says policies governments make on housing, healthcare and access to GPs can have a direct impact on Pacific health.
1: The two points that I want to take from that, affordability to access GPs early to prevent avoidable hospitalisation, avoid making acute illness become chronic. And then the second, to make affordable housing for our intergenerational. It's not just a home, it's a happy home.
0: ASB Bank's latest quarterly economic forecast suggests New Zealand households probably won't feel much better off until next year. They are predicting two more official cash rate OCR hikes before Christmas to tackle inflation driven by fuel prices. ASB chief economist Kim Mundy says oil prices fell through the middle of the year and we had become increasingly hopeful that weaker growth was a brief hiccup. She said the Reserve Bank would likely be worried about higher inflation leading to stronger inflation expectations. If it did, the official cash rate may need to go even higher. Tuvalu Prime Minister Feleti Teo says the nation's climate response must remain rooted in traditional values as it protects its land and sovereignty. The statement follows a new United Nations declaration affirming that rising seas will not affect Tuvalu's statehood or maritime boundaries. However, Teo warns that political declarations do not provide physical protection against erosion and severe flooding. The government is continuing major investments in coastal adaptation projects across the islands. A proud Fijian dad in Auckland has used his experience of raising his son in NZ to publish his book, Vuvale Kokoa. The publication is centred around the importance of families reinforcing their traditions and language in their homes. Fijians around the country are celebrating Fiji Language Week with the theme My Language Starts at Home and I Need to Speak It Every Day. Naomi Mbarakatokai says Pacific parents face countless challenges in ensuring their children speak and retain their language here in NZ.
2: Something that we should never forget, that we come from culture that is thousands of years old, from a proud history, traditional and cultural values. If we always keep that in mind, that should help greatly. And living in a place where we are strangers, anchored to our identity and our values.
0: 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For more Pacific news and sport, go to pmn.co.nz.

0: I don't care if you're having a bad day. 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
0: Dribble, food, love.
1: I hate you. I regret asking that.
2: Shia Fake. The Rush with Sia and Henry.
0: Oh, and away we go, man. It is a little after 2 p.m. here at UFM for The Rush as we welcome in a brand new week, baby. Sit down. Slouch in your seat, get real comfortable, take your shoes off if you have to. If you have to unbutton your pants, do so. Let your guts rest on your desk. Slouch in your seat and get real comfortable because we are in for a brand new week and you are the co-host. I did tell you last week on Friday. If you missed it last week, you were the official co-host for the entire week. And I told you a lie on Friday saying that Sia would be back with us on Monday. I apologize. I lied to you. I forgot she's not in today. She will be in tomorrow. I will not. Well, I won't be on The Rush anyway. There's a whole drama. We'll talk about it later on the show. But before we get into the show for a Monday, a huge thank you to our news team for the news and sport update. They're back again at 3 o'clock. If you want to check those stories out, pmn.co.nz. How was your weekend? You doing good? A busy one, I bet. Or maybe you just luxuriated in bed, had your bottle of moisturizer, moisturized your elbows, sat there and watched a movie. Whatever your weekend consisted of, whether it was a divorce, maybe you finally kicked that cheating dog out, maybe you welcomed in a baby, maybe you celebrated the birthday, maybe. Whatever it is, 466 on the text line, let me know about it and we can give you a shout out and play some music, eh? Because you are the co-host, which means you pick the music. That is your task for the day. That is your job requirement. 466 on the text line. We will start playing out all your requests after 3 o'clock, eh? We've got Pistol Pete, Justin Bieber, Letoa's in the mix. Right back into the music for a Monday. Here is Kwame Eugene. It is Angela, and it's right here on The Rush.

Radamon Band with Keep On Moving here in UFM, ripping the Pacific for the Russia. Beautiful day here in the south side of Auckland City, man. If you're out and about today, today's the day you want to do it. Today's the day you want to be out and about. And I understand you're stuck in your office, you're stuck at your work site. Maybe you're stuck inside looking after those damn kids, because I believe it is still the second week of school holidays, I think. Or have the kids gone back to school? Nope, I think we are still officially in the second week of school holidays. But what I was just reading, listen to this. Summer, right around the corner, 57 days away, which sounds like a lot, but on the grand scheme of things, is not that far away at all. The meteorological summer, December the 1st, the astronomical summer. No, I don't know what the difference is between the meteorological... Oh, damn. You try to say that word. Excuse me, it's a Monday. Let me ease into it. Meteorological summer and the astronomical summer. You know what? We laugh at Sia all the time because she can't read words and she can't speak them. But here I am doing the same damn thing that I laugh at her for. What do you call that? A hypocrite. And like I said last week, if anyone tells her that I was mucking up words, you watch what is coming for you. You watch what is coming for you. I don't know what the difference is. They do say that the solstice, which is the astronomical summer, starts on the 22nd of December. What the difference is, I don't know, but summer is right around the corner. Are you prepared? When I woke up this morning and peeked my eyes through the blind and saw that the sun was out, I said, I'm not ready. I'm not ready for the hot weather. I've only got jumpers and hoodies out on account of, once again, I mucked around during winter and put on too much weight, so I only feel comfortable wearing hoodies, right, to cover the roly-polies. You know what that's like, especially if you've struggled with your weight your whole life. And we've spoken about this here on The Rush. Openly, we talk about being fatso, Sierra and I. We are foodies, we are fatsos, and we've created this safe space here on The Rush for you to flap your flaps as hard as you want. You know what I mean? It's a safe space to admit, like, yeah, okay, I have an unhealthy relationship with food. And that's me again for another year. I'm just not prepared for the summer, man. I just need a little bit of extra time. Please, God, if you're listening, you know, the beginning of a brand new week, maybe we've got prayers that we need to send out. 466 on the text line. What's your prayer to God? Maybe I've heard through the grapevine that he's a huge fan of us here in The Rush. I heard as he sits up there on his cloud, probably trying to do a million things, whatever God it is you believe in. Huge fan of us here on The Rush. If you've got a prayer that maybe you need answered, 466 on the text line, as of right now, please. Maybe we should have some Christian music. I tell you what, I'll tell you my prayer next. You send yours on the text line, I'll line up some Christian music, because that's what God likes, right? Whatever God it is that you believe in, we'll try and find some music to attain and satisfy him or her or them, they. 466 on the text line. What is your prayer that you need answered right now? And I'll tell you mine next. Here's Booyah Tribe taking it back with Baller's Prayer. What a lineup! That's right here on UFM. The timing of that was crazy.

That is Charlie Puth with Beat Yourself Up here on UFM. It is The Rush. If you are just tuning in, we are asking for your prayers. Lord, I lift my hands to you and give you all my prayers. Oh, I wasn't telling you, 57 days until summer. It sounds like a lot, but in the grand scheme of things, not that long to go. And I was saying, if I could for a moment just be selfish and have a prayer sent up to the Lord, sent up to the heavens, sent up to whoever it is that may be listening, I would ask for an extra couple of cold weeks just in order to get myself into shape, right? Like, I'm just not prepared for the summer. Financially, mentally, physically, emotionally, I'm just not there yet. Somebody said, why don't you just pray to have a good body fat? So I said, damn. You know what? You're right. But I want to put in the work. I don't want to fly to Turkey like the rest of you lazy people. Well, maybe that was not nice to say because some of you needed that surgery, right? But for the rest of you who could have gone to the gym and gone for a run but had an extra $10,000 in your bank account and took the easy way out, I'm looking at you. Now, if I had that money, then maybe I would go to Turkey too, but I don't. So I got to go for a run and I got to eat healthy and I got to do a push-up every now and again. You know what I mean? And I just need a couple of extra months that are cold in order for me to get there. In order for me to lock in. So we're asking you, 466 on the text line, what are you praying for on a Monday? Lord, I lift my hands to you and give you all my prayers. Somebody said, easy. Lotto, let me win the lotto, Lord. Yeah, isn't that a good one? I wonder how many, like statistically, all the people that say a prayer, regardless of what religion it is, you right? Because we always say the Rush is an open door, an open back door, to whatever it is and whoever it is that you are. Whether you are of Christian faith, whether you are of Islam faith, whether you are of Buddhist faith, whether you have no faith at all. Everyone is welcome here on the Rush, right? But I wonder statistically, how many people actually pray

everyone's patience is thin. It's thin. Somebody said, why did I choose to have kids, God? Remind me. Damn. Because you, well, I don't know, actually. You laid down and that's what happened. 466 on the text line. If you've got any more, send them through and we'll read them out through the rest of the show. We've got Pistol Pete and Enzo. Janae Iker still to come. Here is Letoa and Rage Quit. It's On The Rush. This blocks our train never stops. Letoa makes it his mission to make sure

finna take off, get and go. Run these games up the score, more and more. These boys ain't won no war. Hits on hits, back to back, count my stacks. Finna pack my green and gold for the game.

0: I always wondered why Latour said it was him versus the world. I couldn't grasp it. I never understood it. It's never that simple.
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Pistol Pete and Enzo here at New FM. It is On My Feet. You have got Henry Ford, The Rush still to come. We've got Flo Rida, Mashan, Tinashe's in the mix. Let me know what it is that I can play for you. We've got a whole bunch of your requests that have already started coming through to play out after 3 p.m. You want to get your song on the playlist? Well, not your song, because I know there's a lot of people who make music in their garage or pull out a bottle of flame and all of a sudden you're a rapper. Well, maybe, no. Hold on. I bite my tongue and I take that back. If you've got some music that you think, hey, this might fit well on UFM, send it through to us. You can flick it through on the website. You can send it through on the Instagram, on the TikTok, on the Facebook. You can record it on a cassette tape and send it through to the studio. If you think you got what it takes, you got to put some hustle in it, man. You got to hustle to get what you want. That's how they used to have to do it back in the day, I assume. Before everything was digital, they would have to record their song and send it out. So, well, if you've got a song that you think, yep, perfect, we want to hear this on UFM, send it through. Otherwise, you can just request some music on 466. We get you back into the music. Here is Janae Aiko, Kendrick Lamar. It is so good. It's right here at UFM.

0: It is a brand new one from Brother Rod, teaming up with Papa's Packet. It's called Moke Moke. We are a little away from 3 p.m. very soon. We have got our news and sport update with our news team, letting us know what is happening around the world and the rest of the Pacific. We've also got our match report. A whole bunch of sports went down over the weekend, and who better qualified to tell you about it than I? We'll do that after 3 p.m. Make sure you keep it here. It's New FM.
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0: PM News at 3, Umbulovinaka. I'm Vamaila Leatinu. The Green Party has pledged to make public transport free for eligible groups and cap bus and train fares at $2 for everyone else. It says its transport plan offers fast, frequent and affordable services. Under the Greens' policy, public transport would be free for children, students, apprentices, community service card holders and total mobility users, while everyone else would pay a maximum fare of $2. But Public Transport Users Association National Coordinator John Reeves questioned the viability of the Greens' plan. He supported cheaper fares but said the proposal sounded like wishful thinking.
1: I'd like to see some of these things come true. On a $2 fare for everyone, I mean, it's good. It may change the attitudes of some people into using public transport, but how many is the question? And then also the other areas, who's going to fund it?
0: Pacific analyst Filippo Katawaki McGrath says Labor's plan to reverse the pay equity law will be transformational. Part of the Labor Party's fiscal plan is an immediate pay rise to 65,000 care and support workers, costing $2.5 billion over 4 years, and Labor leader Chris Hipkins saying there's plenty of headroom within the plan to pay for pay equity overall. McGrath says Pacific carers are among the thousands of workers who lost out on their entitlements when government scrapped the pay equity claims.
2: This pay rise has a ginormous impact for many Pacific families. I haven't quite read the details of the announcement. I have made the assumption that family-funded caring would be a part of that, which is another group of Pacific people who will be impacted. So it's transformational news, and arguably, some would say, not enough.
0: Regional Development Minister Shane Jones says airlines have to navigate ongoing challenges with the price of jet fuel and aviation gas increasing by more than 50% since March. He says it's created problems for the operators providing much-needed regional connectivity. The government is offering up to $5.7 million out of the Regional Infrastructure Fund for regional airlines to help manage operating costs, putting pressure on the sector. The funding would be made available for working capital grants, which Jones said was temporary, targeted and proportionate. The Journalist Association of Samoa is demanding answers over the removal of a journalist camera and deletion of photographs taken while she was covering a public event. The association says it is deeply disturbed by the reported treatment of the Samoan Observer journalist by members of the Prime Minister's security detail. Samoa Observer digital manager Jared Malifa says there are laws that prohibit the media from taking photographs of the Prime Minister as he is a public figure in Samoa.
3: One of the men that's attached to the security detail for the Prime Minister pretty much took the camera off, asked her to follow him. He saw the Prime Minister's son and he just grabbed the camera, deleted the photos, took up the SD card, put it in the laptop and made sure that every photo of the Prime Minister was deleted. As far as I'm concerned, there's no such law that prohibits us from taking photos of the Prime Minister.
0: The Samoan government says it respected media freedom and free expression, but that a ban on the Samoa Observer was still in place. The government said it was not stopping other private and independent media outlets from accessing government and public events. To sports, Tonga Rugby League will announce their 23-member squad for the Rugby League World Cup tomorrow, Tuesday. Board Chairman and the country's Prime Minister, Lord Whakawhanua, says Crown Prince Tupoutoʻa will make the announcement in Nukuʻalofa. The squad is expected to feature NRL Premiership winner Robert Toia, who helped the Roosters beat Newcastle Knights 19-18 in the final night last night. Veteran Jason Taumalolo and Adam Fonua-Blake are expected to be named co-captains of the team. And that's PMN News at 3 p.m. For more Pacific news and sport, go to pmn.co.nz.

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2: It is a little after 3 p.m. here on UFM for The Rush. A huge thank you to our news team for the news and sport update. They're back again at 5 o'clock. If you want to check those stories out, pmn.co.nz. In the meantime, if you are just joining us for the day, welcome in. You're late to your shift because, yes, you are the co-host again for another day. You were the co-host last week, and I did tell you on Friday that your duties will no longer be required come Monday. Well, we're here on Monday and you are actually required because Sia is not with us. I was a big fat liar and I apologise. Sia will be back with The Rush tomorrow. However, I won't be here on The Rush tomorrow. I'm taking care of New Daily. Sia was doing New Daily last week. I'm doing New Daily this week. We're flipping the script. We're flipping the script. And in the 10 years that I've been here at UFM, I know a long time. I'm like an old fuddy-duddy around here, man. 10 years is such a long time. Thank you for keeping me employed, by the way. But in the 10 years that I've been here, I've never, ever been able to do the day show. When boss man, well, he's not even the boss man anymore. When producer Louis from The Morning Shake used to be the boss man around here, I used to beg him, please, please, boss man Louis, let me do the day show. I was doing the All Fresh Breakfast at that point, and there was no day host. I said, let me do a double shift. He said, no, that's too much, Henry. That's too much, Henry, and we don't know what's going to come out of your mouth. I said, excuse me? You don't know what's going to go into my mouth either. Well, I'm going to be here from 10 a.m. tomorrow, taking care of New Daily. And you'll catch Sia here on The Rush. You'll be her co-host on The Rush tomorrow from 2 p.m. We've got Jay King, Georgia Smith, David Dallas still to come right back into the music. Here is Tinashe with Nasty. Let me know what it is that I can play for you. 466 on the text line. We'll chuck it in this hour. It's New FM, so make sure you keep it here.

It's TLC, Taking It Back with No Scrubs here at UFM. For the Rush, you know, this week we are celebrating Madawani Vasa Vakaviti. It is a Fijian language week, one of my favorite language weeks of the entire year. And I know I say this every single time a language week comes around, but I have to be honest, the Fijians, they sit right at the top for me on account of the food. Delicious. Delicious. Because they're the only... Well, the only language team here in our offices, when the food comes around, they have a big bowl of chili right there. And you know, I like the spicy food. And I think that may be the influence of the Indian cuisines within the Fijian culture, right? I love that they put the chili in there, man. And the language feeds have been real slim around here. We used to rave about them all the time. We used to say that that is what sets New FM apart from the rest of the world. Come the language week, there's always a big fat feed getting ready to be put into my belly. But you know, things are happening, budgets are changing, funding is different. We've got to tighten the purse string, so there isn't really much language feeds around here. Bar the Tongans, because you know, the Tongans always know how to put on a feed. The Cook Islanders are up there, and the Fijians. Now, I don't know where my Samoan brothers and sisters are here in the New FM offices. We used to do it the best. Samoa, I don't know what happened. We've fallen off completely. But Fiji, this week we are celebrating Madawani Vosa Vakaviti. We will be eating like kings and queens this Friday. And I can't wait. The theme for this year, Nanongu Vosa Me, Te Kivu Mai Vale Ka Meu Na Vosa Taka E Na Ve Singa, which means my language starts at home and I need to speak it every single day. Yes, you do. And I tell you this quite often. If you are lucky and fortunate enough to have your language, speak it. Because it does start at home. We can't expect anyone else to teach our kids our languages and keep them alive if we're not willing to do it at home. You know what I mean? So please, if you're fortunate enough to have your language, share it with your kids, share it with your children, share it with your grandkids, share it with your neighbors, share it with whoever wants to bloody well listen. A huge shout out to our Fijian team here in the New FM offices. You can catch them on our sister station, 531 PI. Check them out at pmn.co.nz for all the listings of what time they're going to be on your radio, eh? In the meantime, don't switch it over just yet because you've still got 3 hours left of your show. We've got our news and sport update. Not our news and sport update, excuse me. We've got our match report next. All thanks to Latonya Lole. Hang around for that. Here is Fiji right now to celebrate Madawani Vosa Vakaviti. It is Tuveyawaki. It's right here in New FM.

really applying that much pressure, and it did pay off because they were the winners. Did I watch the game? Absolutely not. On Friday, some of the people who do enjoy the sports were walking around playing their sweepstakes. Because, you know, here in the new FM offices, just a bunch of gamblers. Who you got your money on? Who you got your money on? I said the Roosters. Cock-a-doodle-doo. Apparently, that is not a saying that the Roosters fans do. Which I think, just for a little bit of a hee-hee and a little bit of a ha-ha, I think that would be quite funny. If every time somebody from the Roosters team got a try, everyone in the crowd just went, cock-a-doodle-doo. I was really trying to sell it to the Roosters fans here in the new FM offices. Everyone told me to shut up. They said, just go sit down, you fat. So I said, fine, fine. But also, some more congratulations going out to the Roosters because the NRLW Grand Final also happened. And the Roosters won that one as well, taking on the Broncos 30-60. They had an unbeaten season, winning all 11 regular round games. Then their final two. The Farrah Palmer Cup final. I don't even know what sport that is. What sport is the Farrah Palmer Cup? Auckland versus Christchurch. This coming Sunday, I think it is. Or was it yesterday? Auckland versus Waikato 36-31. Christchurch, the Manawatu 57-7. Forgive me, I don't even know what sport that is. Farrah Palmer Cup final, congratulations to you. The basketball, the Tokomanawa Queen, Charlize Ledger-Walker, came off in her debut game in the Tauihi League, playing against the mainland Puaka. The NWA star scored 19 points in the first half of the Queen's clash, 114-77. If you want more sports, and you want to read it in a way that makes sense by somebody who actually cares about sports, head over to pmn.co.nz. Our sports reporter, LaTonya Lole, she is all over the courts, she is all over the fields with her notepad and her pen, jotting down all the information so you can read it properly, right? You can find that at pmn.co.nz. Here is David Dallas with running. It's right here in your

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1: That is the Western Guide, and with Bear Money Air here in UFM. For the Rush, you know, next week you can catch them in cinemas around Auckland. And well, I hope you can. I'm assuming you can. Forgive me, and maybe I should have fact-checked that before I said something. But Inky Pinky Ponky 2 is making its way around some of the cinemas, select cinemas here in Auckland City and in Wellington. And I'm assuming because Aaron, the Western Guide, was in the first one, I'm assuming they rebooked him for the second one. If they didn't, I apologize. But you can see the rest of the cast of Inky Pinky Ponky 2 in select event cinemas around Auckland and Wellington for a limited amount of time. You loved the first one so much that they decided to run it back for a second round. And you can find all the ticket information at eventcinemas.co.nz. In Auckland, it's Manukau Event Cinemas and St. Luke's Event Cinemas. Forgive me if you are in Pornic, if you're in Te Whanganui Atara, the capital city. I don't know what cinemas, but you can find it, like I said, at eventcinemas.co.nz. Inky Pinky Ponky 2 will be out the 15th of October. Here is Drax Project right now with DADA. It's here at UFM.

0: That is a brand new one from Cuzzy C. It is called Rather Be Here in UFM. A little away from 4 p.m. about to jump into the halfway mark of the show. Keep getting all your requests in. If you want to hear anything, 466 up on the text line. We've got Michaela, Nia Smith, Jackson Owens in with some homegrown music. Don't forget, if you've missed anything, make sure you check out the Rush Rewind. You can find it up on Spotify. Just some of the highlights of the Rush from the last couple of years. I tell you, we get a little bit more leeway on the Rush Rewind. 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We get away with a little bit more. So make sure you check it out on Spotify. It is called the Rush Rewind. 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
1: It is officially halfway through the show here on UFM, the beat of the Pacific. Jeez, only 2 hours left, ladies and gentlemen, and then we can officially clock off for the day. And I will be honest, I am ready. I woke up at the butt end of dawn this morning. I'm sitting here currently talking to you with my eyes closed. I'm slouched in my seat because all I want to do is sleep. I woke up so early this morning with the intention of being skinny, with the intention of being healthy, with the intention of being a fitspo and going for a run. Do you know what I did? I woke up to my alarm, yes, and then I just laid there, staring at the ceiling. I laid there, scrolling on my phone. I said, you're already up. I even had prepared myself by putting my running shoes next to my bed alongside the clothes I was going to wear because I knew I would be lazy, and I knew as soon as I woke up in the morning, I wouldn't want to go. And you know what that's like. It's that whole mental battle. Like, you just got to do it. You just got to do it. Sometimes for most of us, we just give in so easy. That's why I put my stuff at the end of the bed, because just put it on and go. Just put it on and go. No, I laid there and I scrolled and I scrolled and I scrolled. And then before you knew it, it was 9 o'clock and I said, damn, I've got to get up for work. I've run out of time to be a fitspo. Damn it all. But I'm ready. I'm ready to crawl back into bed. I am. But don't worry if you're feeling that same way. Maybe you're feeling a little bit down in the dumps. I apologize. Come in a little bit closer, please. Bring it in. Somebody said, you forgot to give us our kiss on the text line. And you're right, I did. If you're new to this, don't be scared. Don't be alarmed. Just embrace it. Come on, a little bit closer. There you go. A nice little peck on the cheek. We're on the lips, wherever you want to put it. Maybe on the neck. Oh. And it doesn't have to be romantic. It doesn't have to be sexual. It could have just been like a brother kiss or a sister kiss or an auntie kiss or an uncle kiss or a mum kiss or a friend kiss. You know what I mean? Just sometimes all you need is a good kiss to get you through the rest of your afternoon. Or maybe you don't want a kiss, which is fine. Maybe you want some music. I can do that for you as well. 466 on the text line. If there's anything that I can play for you, I got you covered, man. We got music in from Nia Smith, Jackson Owens, Jay Shooter stood come. Here is Akon taking it back with Hypnotized. It's right here on.

That is tomorrow. People don't want to fight it here at New FM. Sa ilele alofa. It is the rush for a Monday. And if you didn't catch the morning shake, it was sounding and looking a little bit different this morning. I did spoil the surprise on Friday. I said Gabby wasn't going to be here for the next 2 weeks. I didn't realize that they hadn't announced it at that point. But Gabby is over in Sydney. I don't want to say what for. On account of, again, I don't know if they've announced it yet, but she's over there doing some work. You can follow her on social media to see what she is getting up to. But they had a radio legend in the building, Jazz, who you may know from other radio stations in the past. She's been here at New FM before. She knows exactly what she is doing. She was taking care of the morning shack alongside our brother Riggs and producer Louis. So if you want to see what was happening there this morning, check out the Morning Shack Run Back. It is available up on Spotify. You can catch up on all some of the shenanigans that they get up to. I imagine the whole time, again, because I don't wake up that early. And if I do wake up, I'm not listening to the Morning Shack. It's like, you don't want to check your work emails before you start work, right? It's that same sort of situation. Like, I don't want to hear work before I come to work. But I imagine they did nothing but roast Gabby. So if you want to hear that, check out the Morning Shack Run Back. It is available up on Spotify. We get you back into the music. Here is Nia Smith and Destin Conrad. It is Tough. It's right here at New FM. Saturday.

I love Blue Air. It's right here in UFM. For The Rush, if you hang around, we've got Shane Walker, Another Bad Creation, for Lau and with a brand new song. Let me know what I can play for you. We are still jamming out all your requests and all your shout-outs. No birthday celebrations that have come through. However, somebody did say earlier on in the text line, and I forgot to mention it, but a celebration does need to be had. Bad good times, come on. Somebody did text through saying that their sister welcomed in a brand new baby. And we said, whether there's a divorce, whether there is a birthday celebration, whether is your brother's cheating on his wife, or a baby that's just been born, let us know in the text line and we can say a huge congratulations. A huge welcome to the world, baby Sina. Somebody texts through saying, my niece is finally here. Can I play a song for her? I said, absolutely you can. So a huge, huge, well, do you say happy birthday to somebody who's born on the first day? Or does that wait for the year? Should we just sing happy birthday for the sake of it? I feel like my throat's all warmed up and it needs to be used. I mean, like, to sing happy birthday. Should we sing happy birthday? Even though she was only born the other day. But we celebrate. It's like those 14-year-olds who celebrate, oh yeah, 2 weeks with my baby, 2 weeks in a relationship. Let's celebrate 2 days of baby Sina. Ready? 3, 2, 1. Happy birthday to you. Happy birthday to you. Happy birthday to baby Sina. Happy birthday to you. Congratulations to mum, to dad, and auntie, because that's also important. Everyone always tips their hat and says, congratulations, mum. Congratulations, dad. But what about congratulations to the auntie and uncles? They play just as much role in a baby's life than the parents do. Sometimes more. You know what I mean? Sometimes more. So a huge congratulations going out to auntie, whoever you are. You didn't say your name. But to Sina's auntie, the song is for you. Here is Craig and Blast. It is Keep It 100. It's right here on The Rush.

The reason Eric Bellinger and Isaiah J were doing too much is here at New FM for The Rush. If you're sitting there scratching your head thinking, if only there was a place that had all the best Pacific content for me to watch. Well, look no further, you sexy little minx. 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We get you back into the music. Here is Shane Walker with Coaster Girl. It's here in UFM. It's Shane Walker.

0: love you. It is a brand new one from Falao. It is called Hone Matala Kola right here in UFM. About to enter the final hour of the show. Hang around. We've still got a whole bunch of your requests to play out. If you want to hear anything, 466 up on the text line. We continue to celebrate Madawe Nivosa Vakaviti. A whole bunch of your favorite Fijian songs have been added into the playlist as well. We've got our news and sport update next. So make sure you keep it here. It's UFM.
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0: PM News at 5, Talofakoi. I'm by Maila Lea Tinu'u. Flowers fill the outside of a Papatoetoe home in Auckland, where the bodies of three family members were found by police last Thursday. Police have released their names as 6-year-old Dahlia Neville, 9-year-old Hunter Neville, and 40-year-old Edward Courtenay James Neville. A call was received by police last Thursday after neighbours in Cambridge Terrace were concerned about a body lying on the property's front porch. Police found two other bodies at the same property. Detective Inspector Karen Bright said the investigation is ongoing and whānau are being provided the wraparound support. The Green Party has announced plans to fund the removal of level crossings along Auckland's Western Line using the National Land Transport Fund. Co-leader Chloe Swarbrick says the proposal prioritises safety following nearly 70 crashes and hundreds of near misses on the line. She criticised National's competing roading promises, describing level crossing removal as a more productive transport investment that should have been included in the Auckland Regional deal. The announcement this morning was punctured by a train blasting its horn at a vehicle driving across the tracks.
1: The crossing, yeah. As the train was coming. Yeah, that's why the train.
2: That's really dangerous.
1: That is case in point of why we need to remove these level crossings. It's like you set that up, Tom. That's incredibly yeah. dangerous, and was one of those many near misses.
0: Kidney Health NZ's general manager says between 60 and 70% cases for kidney failure are preventable but are being picked up when it's too late. All the major political parties agree New Zealand needs to get better at detecting chronic kidney disease earlier. Kidney Health New Zealand says the agreement is welcome, but it's not new. What's needed now is action, particularly for communities like Pacific people who face a disproportionate burden of kidney disease. Maddie Kie is urging health authorities to make a concerted effort for early intervention for the most at-risk communities.
3: The leading two preventable causes of kidney disease in New Zealand are diabetes and high blood pressure, but 60 to 70% of kidney disease in New Zealand is preventable. We know the communities that are most affected, so why aren't we stepping up and making sure that that early detection is actually happening? Many people are only picked up when they're reaching end-stage kidney failure.
0: Large delegations from the Pacific are attending the pre-COP31 meeting, which gets underway in Fiji today. While Australia and the Pacific's joint bid to host COP31 lost out to Turkey, it was agreed the Pacific would host a pre-COP meeting ahead of the World Climate Summit next month. A leaders' event will also be held in Tuvalu. Fiji's Prime Minister addressed an interfaith church service yesterday ahead of the pre-COP meeting. Sitiveni Rambuka called on global leaders coming to Fiji to see and listen to the people on the climate front lines. Mr. Rambuka says climate finance must reach the communities who need it, not someday but now, and as an act of justice, not charity. Finally, police in the Cook Islands are still determining how to dispose of 26.5 kilograms of cocaine that washed ashore on the reef in Mitiaro. Cook Islands News reports the 19 bricks with an estimated street value between 5.1 million and 6.7 million US dollars were discovered by a local Mitiaro fisherman in July. Police media advisor Trevor Pitt says the cocaine remains secure. The Australian Federal Police say they usually vaporise the drugs in a furnace. And that's PMN News at 5 p.m. For more Pacific news and sport, go to pmn.co.nz.

0: And that is Eddie and Donson Peak with Coasting. 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
0: It is the final hour of the show for a Monday. A huge thank you to our news team for the news and sport update. They'll be back again at 6 o'clock for the final bulletin of the day. If you want to check out those headlines, pmn.co.nz. We are checking out the traffic. Even though it is second week of school holidays, you're still going to get stuck in traffic, unfortunately. It's starting to pile up in all the major hotspots. I'm not getting any reports of any breakdowns or accidents just yet. But if you are seeing anything, like I always tell you, 466 on the text line. You send it through to us so we can warn everyone else to avoid that area, right? Or if you want to be petty and make everyone else sit in the same traffic you're sitting in, don't text. Save your 20 cents. It's completely up to you. But what you can do is tell me what I can play on the playlist for you for the final hour of the show. Whether you were heading home, maybe you've already wrapped up for the evening, I got you covered, man. You are the co-host, BT Dubs, which means this is your... Nobody says BT Dubs. I got yelled... No, I'm not yelled at, but somebody did say, stop saying BT Dubs. I said, why? Is that not a cool thing to say? LOL. They said no. So, well, I'll stop saying BT Dubs, but you are the co-host, I say that to say. If you want to hear anything, 466, we get you back into the music. Here is Coffee with Gifted. It is the final hour of the show. It's right here on UFM.

That is Black Rose with Mera Putu here at UFM, celebrating Madhawani Vosa Vakaviti, you know, the theme for this year's Fijian Language Week. Nanongu Vosa Mete Kivu Maivale Kameu Na Vosa Take Nga Vaisinga, which means my language starts at home and I need to speak it every single day. A huge shout out to our Fijian brothers and sisters. Like I said, as we celebrate your language this week, we've got a whole bunch of Fijian songs that have been added into the playlist. There's a whole bunch of celebrations that are happening around the country. The office has been decked out to the nines. This is what I think our office should look like every single day of the year. And for the most part, yes, there is always a whole bunch of different Pacific arts and crafts that are plastered around the walls here in the office, right? But decked out to the nines like this, if I was a visitor and I opened the door, stepped out of the elevators and saw the array of Fijian designs and the Fijian decorations that have been plastered all around our office. Like, every inch of our office is covered in something of Fijian origins, right? If I was a visitor and I step out into the elevator, out of the elevator, and I see that, I would believe this is the greatest Pacific organization that ever existed. We are. But as a visitor, you need to have the visual confirmation, right? The Fijians are going all out. If you want to catch up with them, check out PM in Fiji this week on our sister station, 531 PI. You can catch them at 102.2 FM. We take it back right now with Christina Aguilera and Lil' Kim. Huge fans of Fiji, I heard. His Can't Hold Us Down is right here on UFM.

It's our local Chris Young and Bled Pizza Bean with Half My Lighter, Half My Lighter. It's here in your film. We are in the final half an hour of the show. Jeez. What a Monday it has been. It's been a packed Monday here in the New FM offices. I don't know what your workplace looks like, but the New FM offices on a Monday, always empty. Always empty. And all of a sudden, everybody showed up. It was packed today. Maybe that's why I'm feeling a little bit drained. There's more people here than usual. Usually on a Monday, it's just me, Sierra, and you. Everybody decided to show up today. I don't know why. I don't know what is going on, but I don't like it. Usually they all work from home. Are you allowed to work from home? Do you have one of those jobs? Because, you know, for the most part, the majority of us don't have that capability to work from home, right? Whether you were in hospitality, whether you're in retail, in construction, or maybe you're a tradie, whatever it may be, maybe you're a service worker, you don't get to work from home. But there are also, on the flip side, a bunch of people who do get to work from home. I don't know if I would trust myself. Because what do you mean you can just lay in bed and answer emails? And all the people I do know, they do work from home. They say they never lay in bed to work. They have to get up and get out to stay motivated. But that's my biggest issue, is I don't know if I would be motivated or disciplined enough to get any work done. I would be out in the backyard. I'd be in the bathtub. I'd be in the kitchen. And before you know it, the day's over and I've sent one email. I just don't know if I trust myself. So I tip my hat to anyone who has the capacity and the discipline to work from home. I don't know about these slobs here in the New FM offices. I don't know what you're getting up to when you're working from home. How do we know you're actually working? But you, listening, you work from home, I know you actually do the work. So let me treat you by playing some music. We got Letsoa, Lapi Marina, Usher in with a throwback. In the meantime, here is Langa Sevilla, the legend, the icon. It is Honey Honey, and it's right here on The Rush.

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On these games, off the score, more and more. These boys ain't one on one. Hits on hits, back to back, count my stacks, fit a pack, my green and gold. For the game.

0: I always wondered why Latour said it was him versus the world. I couldn't grasp it. I never understood it. It's never that simple.
1: And that is Latour and Mellow Downs with Rage Quit here at New FM. It is the Rush. A huge shout out to Mellow Downs. You know, a great friend to us here at New FM. He has just dropped some footage from his brand new single called Believe, which is available up on all streaming platforms. If you want to check out a little snippet of that video, it is up on his Instagram page. You remember when he was doing Hot Sauce? Whatever happened to that? He bought it here when he first released it. And I said, it's not even spicy, so what you've given me is tomato sauce. He said, let me go back to the kitchen, let me rework it. He reworked it, came back, and it was delicious. It was great. And then he stopped doing it. I was like, you've just perfected it, sir. You've just got yourself a great product, and now you're not making it anymore. I don't know what he's getting up to, but he's releasing music. The brand new song is called Believe, and you can find it on all streaming platforms now. We've got Usher and Hales still to come. We'll play a few more requests. We'll come back and we'll close up for the evening, eh? Here's Lappy Mariner with Island Girl. Rip in the Pacific. It's right here at New FM.

0: Dennis Hales in Israel with a brand new song. 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
1: With Sia and Henry.
0: Aye, aye, aye. We have survived another day, ladies and gentlemen. And truthfully, I struggled. Oh, I've been up since 4:30. And I know that is common practice for a lot of you. But for me, that is a long day. I struggled to keep my eyes open today. I struggled to stay motivated. I struggled to stay interested. I struggled to stay dedicated. But I was able to do it because you were with me. That was a little bit cheesy, but well, that is the truth. I love you for listening. I thank you for being our co-host for today. You will be the co-host again tomorrow, just not with me, with Sia. She is back for The Rush tomorrow at 2 p.m. I will be taking care of the new Daily Show. So I'm going to be in here nice and early from 10 a.m. I can't wait. I'm so excited, truthfully. As much as I love doing The Rush with you, and as much as I want to be with Sia tomorrow, I want to do that more. In the 10 years that I've been here at UFM, they've never, ever allowed me to do the day show on account of, oh, you're just too high risk, Henry. We just don't know what's going to come out of your mouth. And you know, there's people in the office that are listening at that time. Oh, who cares? Have a little bit of fun, man. So they finally allowed me. Boss Lady Tasha said, if you want to do it, do it. I said, yes. Lock me in. So from 10 a.m., I'm going to be with you with New Daily. Sia will be in with The Rush. And we do it all over again tomorrow, right? Have a safe evening. We've got a news and sport update next. If you've missed anything, check out The Rush Rewind. It is available up on Spotify. Some of the highlights of The Rush. Be lovely, be cheery, be kind. I love you, and we'll catch you tomorrow. Bye.
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0: PM News at 6. Whakalofala yatu, I'm Vamaila Leatinu'u. Labour's finance spokesperson says their fiscal plan announced at the weekend responds to what Kiwis are saying up and down the country. Barbara Edmonds says it is a responsible budget that addresses cost of living pressures and restores the pay equity claims government scrapped.
1: This fiscal plan deals with the issues that they've been telling us up and down the country that matters to them. It is around the cost of living and making sure they get some relief from that. And also, as you spoke about, the pay equity immediate pay rise, as well as our commitment to finalising the rest of the settlements. There's a line item in there for that immediate $4 pay rise.
0: New Zealand First has used a campaign speech in South Auckland today to tout the foreign policy gains made in the Pacific under Winston Peters as foreign minister. The NZF leader spoke to around 150 people in Manurewa this morning, including many from the Pacific community. He said in the past 3 years, New Zealand has undertaken the most intensive program of Pacific diplomacy in this country's history. Mr. Peters said that New Zealand doesn't have a smart immigration policy because it lacks the infrastructure to cope with the numbers coming to live here. A leading health specialist in Wellington is urging political candidates to make health and housing election priorities. Dr. Lua Tupu Ioane Cleverly was among community representatives who attended a symposium in Porirua to talk about what's stopping people from taking part in the elections and how to get more Pacific young people engaged. She says policies governments make on housing, healthcare and access to GPs can have a direct impact on Pacific health.
2: The two points that I want to take from that, affordability to access GPs early to prevent avoidable hospitalisation, avoid making acute illness become chronic. And then the second, to make affordable housing for our intergenerational. It's not just a home, it's a happy home.
0: Health authorities in Niue say they are managing the overall risk to local communities after confirming two cases on HIV. The Minister for Health, Sina Hemana Heko, says the overall risk to the wider community remains low. Both individuals are receiving appropriate medical care, treatment and support from the Niue Department of Health. The Acting Director of Health, Minerva McCurdy Ikimo, says protecting public health remains the department's priority. She says HIV is a manageable medical condition, adding that most modern treatment allows people living with HIV to live long, healthy and productive lives. In Tonga, King Tupou has commissioned a new Tonga Meteorological Services and National Disaster Risk Management Office Centre in Nuku'alofa. Matangi Tonga reports the facility will help to strengthen the country's disaster preparedness and early warning systems. The Prime Minister, Lord Whakawhanua, says Tonga is vulnerable to natural disasters that threaten lives, livelihoods and property. He says the centre would improve disaster preparedness, early warning capabilities and recovery efforts for communities across the country. Lord Whakawhanua said the project was established in 2015 under the World Bank's supported Pacific Resilience Programme. And finally, Tuvalu Prime Minister Feleti Teo says the nation's climate response must remain rooted in traditional values as it protects its land and sovereignty. The statement follows a new United Nations declaration affirming that rising seas will not affect Tuvalu's statehood or maritime boundaries. However, Teo warns the political declarations do not provide physical protection against erosion and severe flooding. The government is continuing major investments in coastal adaptation projects across the islands. And that's PMN News at 6 p.m. For more Pacific news and sport, go to pmn.co.nz.

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Yes, sir. This song will make you happy man and happy girl. Boom shot.

Since I slowed down to see what's going on with you, felt like it was just yesterday. We would dream about us growing up, freestyles at your fam's place. We would sneak out of the house.

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for show. 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

0: always wondered why Latour said it was him versus the world. 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I never understood it. It's never that simple.
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1: Hopped on a plane and a bad home, but I gotta walk with a limp, cause he just got hit with a bullet in the backbone. 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Tell Uncle Slim he gotta carry on. Play the game like Donkey Kong, cause it won't be long till the men in the clouds come and carry a song. 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

0: I always wondered why Latour said it was him versus the world. I couldn't grasp it. I never understood it. It's never that simple.
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1: Yo, yo, Sprout. 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

0: I know you feel more right there, you know. 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
1: Still angles.
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0: PMN News at 6. Tala Fukoi, I'm Tai Lengalolo'u, Mary Afimata. Petrol prices have hit their highest level since the start of the Iran-US war. Fuel monitoring site Gaspy today shows the average price of 91 unleaded at $3.55. Gaspy director Mike Newton says that the price is slightly higher than the $3.50 hit at the peak of the war back in April.
1: We're now seeing 350.5, and tomorrow we'll firm up exactly what today's numbers were, but it looks like we're in new high territory and maybe still some way to go as well.
0: The latest increase follows a sustained period of where the price of Brent crude has sat above the US $100 a barrel. It is currently at US 101.50. The New Zealand dollar has also fallen sharply over the last couple of months, down around 7% since August to be currently at around 55.8 US cents. That's near 1-year lows. A lower Kiwi dollar makes import of fuel more expensive. Westpac chief economist Kelly Eckhord says the drop in New Zealand's exchange rate has contributed to the price hike at the petrol pumps. He says oil prices has been volatile in the 24 hours to Thursday. Kelly Eckhord says oil prices were under US $100 a barrel with negotiations between the Qataris and the Iranians, but the Iranians had a list of demands before they could commit to significant negotiations, including opening the Strait of Hormuz.
2: It's because inventories have been run down to very low levels because this war has gone on a lot longer than anyone thought. And just to add a bit of insult to injury, there's been a big fall in the exchange rate in the last month.
0: International investigators are still working to determine a motive behind the attempted hijacking of a Fly Dubai flight last week. Police have confirmed the Omani co-pilot accused of a bloody attack on his co-pilot mid-air had spent time in New Zealand. Hamam Al-Hamami has been named as the co-pilot accused of attacking his colleague Captain Smit Makar on board flight FZ1073 bound for Israel and trying to seize controls of the flight. Last week's flight, carrying more than 170 passengers, dropped 16,625 feet in just over 30 seconds, according to Reuters. New Zealand Police Assistant Commissioner Michael Johnson said police were aware that Hamam Al-Hamami had spent time in New Zealand. The SIS have also been approached for comment on Hamam Al-Hamami's entry into New Zealand. A spat between the Samoan Prime Minister and one of the country's newspaper is continuing, with the Pacific Island News Association, or PINA, raising concern. According to the Samoa Observer, the Prime Minister's son reportedly deleted photographs taken by one of the newspaper's reporters at a police event held at the government building. The government says this was because of its ban of the Observer covering government events, and only photos taken of the Prime Minister were deleted. PINA says the circumstances of this event should be properly established, including what under what authority any action was taken. PINA says it's also concerned about the wider issue of access between government and the media. And to sports, All Blacks first five Reuben Love is to undergo ankle surgery, which will rule him out of rugby for the remainder of the year. New Zealand Rugby confirmed Love won't play until 2027, with the decision made to address an injury, which All Blacks coach Dave Rennie said the 25-year-old had been nursing through the year, including during the recent series loss to the Springboks. Love started all Three Nations Championship match at home in July and kept that role for the three tests in South Africa following the month. That's PMN News at 6. For more Pacific news and sport, go to pmn.co.nz.
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7: Good morning, good morning. It is the Morning Shack for your Tuesday. You got Jazz, Riggs, and producer Louie.
9: Bulla, top of the morning.
7: How we feeling, Jazz?
10: Yo, Struggle Street.
9: Jazz is going through it, man.
10: Stop. I had to give me an energy drink to deep up the eyes and give me some energy.
7: Yeah, very nice. But you know what? We're here for your Tuesday. Hope you guys are doing well. It is Fijian Language Week as well as the school holidays. Got to check in with the parents, man. How you doing?
10: How them pockets doing? They still empty? These kids eat too much.
7: At least the house should be clean. The house should at least be spotless. if you want to go out and go to the pools or Rainbow's Inn, that's what you got to do, man. But you know what? We got a great show planned for you for your Tuesday. Obviously, Shaq's got backs. You got a problem. We try and solve it, as well as your morning tea, man. Heaps going on today. But yes, we'd like to know what you're up to. 466 on the text line. 0800-223-1003. We'll catch up all together after this one here. It's the Western Guide. Drink it all the way. It's on New. Good morning.

0: Been in the Pacific, bit of the Western guy, drink it all away for you Tuesday morning.
1: Hey, how you doing?
2: Let me catch you up.
0: Yeah, time to catch on up with the team, man. How are you doing? How was your day yesterday for a Monday? Start of a brand new week, 466 on the text line. We want to hear all about it. Jazz, first day on the tools. How were you when you got home and continued the rest of your day?
3: I melted straight into that pillow and duvet. I was out for hours.
0: Oh, damn. What should have been, like those, like, more 1 hour.
3: Cheeky little time of 40 minutes.
0: Yeah. Next minute turns into 4 hours, man. Get up too much after that? You got to have some of those, big sleeps, especially after a big shift like that.
3: Me and mom had
0: man.
3: A nice dinner, and then we did another 4 hours. And there was nothing productive besides the show yesterday morning.
0: Yeah, yeah.
3: But, we're back at it again. Yeah. So, we're doing the things. What about you?
0: Yesterday... What did I get to? The nappers, man, they get ya. But luckily I had my alarm clock, which was my wife. I told her, wake me up at this time. I don't care if I'm grumpy or whatever. Just get me up and out of bed. She's like, all right then. So that was my little cheat code there. Did a couple of meetings here and there. And that was it, really. Nothing too crazy or anything. Just been doing some admin work.
3: Life admin.
0: Hard out, man. What about you, producer Louie?
4: I had myself a date yesterday. I went, my sister's gone to Hawke's Bay for work, so she asked me to go and, check on her cats and feed the cats over at home. So, I went over, but, what she did was she took the frickin' house keys with her down to Hawke's Bay.
0: No.
4: So I couldn't get in the house or anything. Oof. So I sat outside for a little while.
3: So
4: I was like, bro. These cats are going to die soon.
0: I know. Are they in the house?
4: Nah, they can get in and out through the cat door.
0: Okay.
4: They're fine, but their food's inside the house.
0: Yeah.
4: So I'm going to have to go buy some cat food and go over today.
3: Be after the
4: show.
3: For the next... How long is she gone for?
4: Oh, she's only gone for 3 days. She should be back on Thursday. So
0: those
4: anyway.
0: Cats are going to do their animal instincts and stuff, going back to hunting and... You need the birds in there, man.
4: Maybe. But that was my day yesterday.
0: Well, keep us up to date on how the cats go, bro.
4: Yeah, we'll see.
0: Very nice. We'd still like to hear from you guys, 466 on the text line. When we do come back, we've got the Get Up. Two songs going back to back. We'll let you know what they are after this. It's the game. It's all new.

0: you got the morning shake here, Jazz and Reese, for your Tuesday morning. We're trying to get you up and out of bed, man.
1: Are you ready?
2: Let's go.
0: It is to get up for your Tuesday. Two songs going back to back. You know exactly what to do. Whichever one you're feeling for a Tuesday, you text on through to 466. Comes with the theme.
3: And the theme is White Girl Anthems.
0: Ooh, I like it, I like it. What song are we going with today there, Jazz?
3: When I think about White Girl Anthem, I'm thinking I'm going with the classic from White Chicks. It's Vanessa Carlton.

0: did you know?
1: I love this song. If you want to hear that one, get played out. Text the word jazz to 466. As for me, though, I've gone with this one here. If you could see.

0: Taylor Swift.
1: That's a nasty pick.
0: Yeah, man. It's I think it was her first single that popped off for her career, if anything. But if you want to hear that one, yeah, play it out. Text the word Riggs to 466. And we could be jamming out to that one for you Tuesday. We're leaving it all in your hands, man. You got about 3.5 minutes to get your votes on through. So like I said, 466 on the text line. Otherwise, give us a call, 0800-223-103. Got some Justin Wellington right here. It's on new.

0: Island Moon. You got the Money Shake here, Jazz and Reese for your Tuesday.
1: Are you ready? Let's go.
0: Yeah, get up and out of bed, man. It is a Tuesday morning. You know what? Get away from the kids. All right.
2: Not if they're not even awake.
0: Not if they're toddlers. Stay there. All right.
2: They're going to cruise.
0: Today, you know how it goes. We got two songs going back to back. Comes off a bit of a theme.
2: And the theme today is white girl theme.
0: Yeah, very nice.
2: White girl anthems.
0: Yeah, very nice for me. I've gone with this one here.

0: Yeah, better Taylor Swift for you Tuesday, possibly. All right, 60 Road Reeks, the 466. What about you, Jez?
1: I've gone with Vanessa Carlton, and it's 1,000 miles.
0: Banger.

0: Still a banger though. If you want to hear that one, get played out.
1: Oh, text Jazz to 466. Ah, bringing me in. Here we go.
0: Yeah, very nice.
1: We participating now for sure.
0: I like it. I like it. yeah, let's head over to the text line real quick and see what everybody's looking at. Someone said, morning team, just grab my morning coffee. My vote is for Riggs. Hey. You got to fuel up the car and fuel up your body as well, man. Get some energy going.
1: The Swifties are up and running today.
0: The Swifties are around. Jeez. Another text come on through. Hey, team, just cruising off to Hamilton for a bit of a workshop. Got you tuned on in. Hey, guys, we love it when you're, you know, cruising around. However you're listening to us, we appreciate it regardless, all right? Hey, team, just finished the night shift.
1: Bless your heart.
0: Ah, oh, man. Working hard for the fams. You know, and don't do those ones when you get home and you just wait around in the driveway. Wait for the kids.
1: And then go to sleep.
0: Come on, man. I know you had a hard day at Mahi, man. Relax. Someone's text on through. Voting for Jazz's song, I Need Me a White Girl Too. Oh!
1: Hey, hey, hey.
0: Hey.
1: Once you go white, you want another bite.
0: Oh, whoa!
1: I heard these things.
0: Oh, wow, looks like we've got ourselves a winner right now. Oh, turn it up. Jazz will be back with the toast after this one here. Vanessa Carlton, Stars and Miles, it's a get up. It's on new.

0: Vanessa Carlton, it is 1,000 miles. It's your get up song for you Tuesday morning with Jazz and Reeks here on The Money Shack.
1: Let's make a toast.
2: With water.
0: Yeah, you know what it is, man. Time to make a few shout outs. Raise your glasses, your water bottles, your protein shakers, all of that.
3: Raise your arms.
0: Jazz going to take you through some of her toasts for your Tuesday.
3: Feels so good to be a winner.
0: Okay, all right. Yeah.
3: Make a toast. Oh, I got three, right?
0: Mm-hmm.
3: Three toasts. Okay. First toast goes out to the staff at Middlemore. Especially Ward 23, the rehab ward. Like I said, I'm here because of some family matters. Mm. And they were amazing. The staff were amazing.
0: Yeah.
3: Nurses, occupational therapists, all the things.
0: Yeah.
3: So Ward 23, much blessings, much love. A toast goes to you. Second toast. Second one goes to my partner who has been holding down POP for sure. My ups and downs, my no patience, my my neediness,
0: and all
3: the things. So a toast goes out to you, Vanessa.
0: Nice.
3: And the last toast goes to mums.
0: Yeah.
3: The biggest reason why I'm here and we're on this new journey. So shout out to mums for doing her thing and doing her best, and we're only on the up from here.
0: Yeah,
3: so toast to mums.
0: That's beautiful, man. Shucks, how good. Oh, there you have it. That is the toast, man. Hey, when we do come back, we have got One's Gotta Go. That's happening in the next two songs, so you gotta stick around. Here's Dan's Sunset. It's all new.

0: celebrating Fijian Language Week, Black Rose, Wadibala. It's on NOFM, the beat of the Pacific. Jazz and Reese here on The Morning Shake for your Tuesday.
1: Get the hell out of here, boy.
2: Daddy, chill.
0: Yeah, one's got to go. Back for Tuesday. We give you a theme and four options. It is your duty to get rid of one of these things. All right? What's it going to be today for One's Gotta Go? Talking all about school subjects. Maths, English, science, PE. This is our chance to know Jazz a little bit more as well. What was your favorite out of these four?
3: I'm not even lying. Maths was my favorite one.
0: Maths?
3: Yeah. I loved maths. It was really good. And the least favorite is probably science. So that's a go for me. That's got to go in the bin ASAP.
0: Damn. What didn't you like about science? Just didn't get it?
3: I don't know. I guess I didn't like anything besides playing with the Bunsen burner, you know?
0: Yeah. When you're doing theory for most of the damn term, and you only get to pull the Bunsen burner out once. I hate that.
3: Yeah, what about you?
0: Man, I'm going to have to go with... my favorite probably has to be English. Just because, you know, there was some times where you got to just sit and watch the TV. There was like... and then you do an assignment on the movie.
3: Okay, yeah.
0: Yeah, sometimes you had to read a book too. But yeah, English is definitely my favorite. My least favorite, I'm either going to go with PE, because I was just, come on, man, look at my build. I look like I'm still, I look like I'm still 13 years old.
3: Hey, look at you, they can't look at me.
0: But I think science was another one that I didn't really click on with. I had this cool Tongan teacher. Shout out to Mr. Kofusi. He was our science teacher. Learned heaps from him, man. Man, very wise dude, but man, I just couldn't get it.
3: My science teacher was Tongan too, Miss Kaitu'u. Yeah. Honestly, half the time I was trying to figure out what she was saying.
0: Man, you Tongan science is crazy, man.
3: Yeah. Man, you guys were really what's it called? Embellishing your CVs back then.
0: I love that for you guys, eh? We want to hear from you though. 466 on the text line, 0800-223-103. When it comes to school subjects, which one are you getting rid of? You got maths, English, science, PE. We'll get your thoughts after this. Kehlani, Shoulda Never. It's all new.

0: Nope, it's this one.
1: Get the hell out of here, boy.
2: Daddy, chill.
0: Yeah, one's got to go. We give you a theme. And out of that, we give you four options. It is up to you to decide. You have the power to get rid of something. You have a say. Time for you to vote, all right? 466 on the text line. Today's theme is the school subjects. Which one are you getting rid of? Maths, English, science, PE. Jazz, which one did you get rid of?
3: I'm getting rid of science. I mean, Miss Shepherd had it to see me coming. I would just come in for a nap straight to the back. Put the bag down, put my head down.
0: Yeah. Cover you. You used to put the bag on top of the desk.
3: Book up, put the book
0: yeah,
3: up.
0: Yeah. That was the trick too. I didn't enjoy science as well, man. It's just way too complicated for me. It was funny because I was at one point I was like, man, you know what? I want to be like a chemist or something like that. At one point in my life, like when I was a kid, and then when I got to science, I was like, oh, you know what? Never mind. Never mind. I had a worse time with PE, if anything. I used to, you know, have to forge a signature for my mum's to say, oh, this guy's sick, he can't do PE today.
3: Oh, yeah, yeah.
0: And then, my favourite's got to be English, if anything. Yours was maths?
3: Mine was maths, Miss Karu, Miss Arnold, they were my teachers.
0: Yeah, nice.
3: I love maths. I think, it's just, I like numbers, but
0: numbers.
3: Not a fan of science.
0: Going to head over to the text line right now. We've got Walter. He says, hey, good morning. I'm going to get rid of English. Hated writing essays and was too stubborn to chat. Got just like the rest of my class. Favorite was maths as well.
3: Good on you, Walter.
0: Man, can you imagine how easy life is at the moment for the kids when it comes to ChatGPT, man?
3: Oh
0: my gosh.
3: It's so good. I mean, you know, if you were to write something, it writes it out how you want to sound.
0: I know. You've got the idea. You know what you want to put down on paper. It's just a matter of, like, trying to find the right words. I tell you, or even just, like, using chat to, like, hey, help me figure out how to use this formula or remember this formula or something like that, eh?
3: And it's crazy how you see how it, like, it goes into different search engines to find the answer.
0: I know. Oh, it is crazy, man. But, yes, heading back into the text line, another text for PE. Man, my teacher used to make us run laps over and over and over. Get rid of it. Oh, damn. Sad ones for you.
3: I reckon they would have been running them barefoot back then.
0: Yeah, that's true.
3: That's when you
0: dip
3: APE.
0: Yep. Another one here. Guys, I absolutely hated English because my teacher, she couldn't even speak English. Why is she teaching English?
3: She's just supervising.
0: Sometimes you just got to put people in those spaces, okay? You leave them alone. Another text here. Oh man, science for me, man. My teacher almost blew up the classroom because she left the gas thing on. Remember with those gas?
3: That's not good.
0: Guys, be careful, man. Sheikers. Okay, looks like we've got ourselves a loser though. Oh, look at that, man. Maths.
3: What?
0: What the hell? That's crazy.
3: We need maths.
0: Come
3: science.
0: On, man.
3: I don't know.
0: Back in the next two songs. Here's Miracle, Here to Stay. 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

0: Star. It's Root Session. You got the morning check here for your Tuesday.
1: I got to ask you one question.
0: Yeah, can we get off the same page yesterday? We were doing all right.
2: We're on one page. But also, it was really wild that you used a fictional character as your answer.
0: Yeah, I need to lock in and get into the game. How this goes is I'm going to say the first name of someone, and me and Jazz got to try and lock in and think of the same person. We count it down from three. And you also playing along as well. 466 on the text line, or you can just yell it on out as we count it on down. Send through the mana. Are we ready?
2: We are ready.
0: First name, Tony. Tony, come on now. Lock it. I got it. Same page. Yep. Three, two, one. Braxton.
2: Soprano. Oh!
0: You're going fictional. Wow. You're going fictional today. Okay, we just finished.
2: At least it's played by a human and a human form.
0: We just said.
2: It was a cartoon. Sorry, please. And because your form buff, right? I was trying to connect. Tony Braxton, yes. Okay, yeah. Okay. Sorry, you won that one.
0: Let's go, Hillary.
2: Okay, yeah.
0: Same page. 3, 2, 1, Clinton.
2: We're in the pocket now, okay.
0: Last name, Ed. Okay?
2: Last name,
0: Ed. No. That's the last name for the round. The first name is Ed. Sorry.
2: I was like, Edmund Hillary. Okay.
0: Ed is the first name, okay? Easy.
2: Locked. Wait, down. Hold on. Easy.
0: Ed.
2: Okay.
0: Come on, I'm sending it to you.
2: Oh, wait, what's... Okay.
0: First name is Ed.
2: Okay.
0: Same page.
2: Three, two, one,
0: Sharon.
2: No. Oh, my God. You can't even say that name anymore.
0: I know.
2: Get out of here. We already had our white girl anthem. We don't even be talking about Ed Sharon.
0: Damn, no luck today. We'll try again tomorrow. News coming up next is Black Sheep.

0: PM in news at 7. Kia ora, I'm Tailing Olalu'u, Mary Afimata. National is yet to release its fiscal plan, with party leader Christopher Luxon standing by Treasury's pre-election economic and fiscal update released last week. The Labour Party's fiscal plan, announced last week, will reverse the pay equity claims the coalition government scrapped. Christopher Luxon has been scathing of Labour's plan, saying there are significant shortfalls in how it will fund pay equity.
1: Yeah, you want to restore the previous pay equity scheme. You've told everybody you want to do it, and there's $8.5 billion of that unfunded. And what that means is that every dollar of unallocated funding for the next four budgets, according to their plans, means there's nothing for schools, police, prisons to...
0: Neighbours have lined flowers outside a Papatoetoe home in Auckland, where the bodies of three family members were found by police last Thursday. Police have released their names as 6-year-old Dahlia Neville, 9-year-old Hunter Neville and 40-year-old Edward Courtney James Neville. A call was received by police last Thursday after neighbours in Cambridge Terrace were concerned about a body lying on the property's front porch. Police found two other bodies at the same property. Detective Inspector Karen Bright said the investigation is ongoing and whānau are being wrapped around and provided with wraparound support. Fiji's Prime Minister Sitiveni Rambuka is calling on global leaders attending the pre-COP discussions to see and listen to the people on the climate front lines. Cook Islands Prime Minister Mark Brown, Nauru President David Dayang and Niue Prime Minister Dalton Tangilangi are among Pacific leaders attending the climate talks in Nadi this week. Mr. Rambuka says climate finance must reach the communities who need it, not someday, but now, and as an act of justice, not charity. While Australia and the Pacific's joint bid to host COP31 lost out to Turkey, it was agreed the Pacific would host a pre-COP meeting ahead of the World Climate Summit next month. Fiji will hold a nationwide referendum on a proposed new constitution on December 9th. The results are expected to be announced on the 14th. Prime Minister Sitiveni Rambuka says election campaigning will be suspended from now until after the referendum. In a public address, Mr. Rambuka calls for a peaceful and orderly process and promised that the government would respect the independence of the Electoral Commission. The Constitution Amendment Bill had passed its second reading in Parliament and is now out for public consultation. Fijians still haven't been told the date of the country's general election, but the Prime Minister has said it would go ahead by February 6 next year. And to sports, four players of Pasifika heritage have been named in the Kangaroos 23-player squad for the Rugby League World Cup. The Australian Rugby League Commission has named Tongan heritage player David Fifita, Kotoni Staggs and Keon Kolomatangi in the squad. Samoan player Tino Faasuamaliaui is the fourth Pacifica Heritage player named. In pool play, Australia will face Kiwis in Sydney, Fiji in Brisbane and the Cook Islands in Townsville. That's PMN News at 7. For more Pacific news and sport, go to pmn.co.nz.
2: The Morning Shake.
3: Yeah, shout out to Mary right there for the news. It is The Morning Shake here for your Tuesday. It's the 6th of October 2026. Hope everybody's having a great start to their morning. You got Jazz, Reese and producer Louie here on The Morning Shake.
4: Yes, sir.
3: Oh, my days, man. Looking up at the sun right now. Holy heck, it's popping out. It's still cold, though,
4: eh? It is way too cold for spring.
3: Man, yeah, because I also hear in Melbourne, it's quite cold over there.
4: It's the same, but like, it's a bit more bone chilling here.
3: Bone chilling, yeah.
4: Like, I'm still in my hoodie and jacket. I should not be doing this in spring here in New Zealand.
3: Yeah, and then the aircon's off, but it's still cold, eh? Man, I don't know what's going on.
4: I'm just looking for any excuse to get back in bed.
3: Oh, man. Still got a few more hours to go for, the Morning Shake here. However, you know, you might be out there trying to look for some cheap gas, man. We got you covered.
4: Gas watch for your Tuesday, giving you that cheap gas. Tasman Epsom, $3.24. Pack and Save Manukau, $3.26. And Yugo Pamua, $3.27 for your 2-city.
3: Yeah.
4: That is your gas watch.
3: Yeah, very nice. Gas looking quite average, eh?
4: It's the same, man. Anything above $3, get out of here.
3: Anything in the... we've had some cheap ones in terms of like maybe like $3.02. But man, it just looks like it's just going to be staying at that price point for a very long time.
4: Yeah, the hop card looks really good right now.
3: Out of the year, man. Coming up in the next 3 minutes, though, let's talk about the NRL halftime show, man. I have not been hearing good things, okay? We'll do that after this one here. It's Coterie. Lay your head. It's on noon. Good morning.

0: Go to Relay Ahead. It is the morning check for your Tuesday. It is the morning check for your Tuesday. You got Jazz and Reese here. And, you know, man, it is very funny because I saw, obviously, over the weekend we had the NRL Grand Final. It was pumping. Oh, it looked like it was a good show regardless. And I'm not talking about the actual halftime show. I'm talking about the game. It was pumping. It was cool. However, when it came to the halftime show, I haven't been hearing good things.
1: Did you even watch it?
0: I only saw the highlights of it because I could not get through it, to be honest.
1: Who was performing?
0: So we had the likes of Amy Shark. I don't know Amy Shark, to be honest.
1: I know Baby Shark.
0: Well, we don't know Amy Shark. And they had Dave Gleason and Phil Jameson. And I didn't know any of these guys. You know, maybe just I need to tap in or whatever. Tap in a little bit more. But, man, from what I saw from everybody that had been posting up and giving their review on it, they were saying, man, this is not the one, man. Here's just a little insight to how the halftime show went.

0: What are your thoughts?
1: When karaoke goes live. Was there no budget?
0: That's the thing, right? Because NRL been making mad coin, man. Especially like after the Wire sold out Eden Park. Like, surely you guys would have... I think that that's a little bit flat. You know, for a grand final, the halftime show should be up and up. We were talking about the AFL, I think last week, me and Gabs, and we were just talking about how Kylie Minogue was the halftime show over there. And I'm like, damn, that's gangster.
1: I wonder if it's availability then, because I didn't even know Kylie Minogue was still performing, but to get her on a halftime show.
0: Yeah. I mean, at one point, I think they even had Teddy Swims do some of the halftime show.
1: Yeah, man.
0: So I'm like, man, that's a little bit of a backtrack in terms of halftime shows.
1: It's giving grassroots.
0: There's a video of like Jai Ari, and he's like sitting in the back seat of like their little car that they pulled up into on the field. I don't know if he was digging it or whatever, but on his face, it looked like he's just like, I need to get out of here.
1: I'm just going to go one more round in the car park.
0: Honest, man. But yeah, I wanted to know, what are some suggestions? And I'm not talking about like, you know, worldwide superstars. I'm thinking more or less about Pacifica artists, you know, because I saw some videos as well saying, man, Savage would have killed it if they had pulled him out, you know, and did the grand final halftime show. And so I want to check some names in the hat, and then maybe somehow we could pitch it over to the NRL and say, hey, next year. We need to see some more faces over here, you know, from the Pacifica side, especially because, you know, those are some of our people that are in the teams as well.
1: 100%. And because the Wilds are going to win next year, so we might as well.
0: The other thing that I think of is, like, a lot of these, what I think is a lot of the players, they are listening to some of our Pacifica music as their ritual songs or as their like pre-hype game songs.
1: Are you trying to find a scapegoat for the Knights not winning? After the halftime, like, oh, you know I what, so. Guys, just throw it in. I'm done.
0: 466 on the text line, man. Who do you want to see perform Pacifica-wise over at the NRL Grand Final halftime show come 2027, man? We'll get your thoughts after this. It is Party Next Door. Believe it, it's all new.

0: Party next door. It is Believe It. You got the Morning Shake here, Jazz and Reeks, for your Tuesday morning. We're talking all about the NRL halftime show, the grand final. It was it all went down over the weekend on Sunday. A lot of people were saying, man, that sucked. Amen.
1: Hello.
0: Yeah, you know, and shout out to Amy Shark, Dave Gleason, and Phil Jameson. I just think it was the vibe for some people. Some other people might have enjoyed it because, you know, it's Australia kind of vibes.
1: Yeah,
0: you know?
1: Sure, for sure.
0: Which is all good, but a lot of people are saying, man, the AFL making the NRL look silly because they had Kylie Minogue, and that's top tier, man. Man, when you're dealing with that kind of level...
1: Yeah. And even with Kylie Minogue, she had like G Flip, Dom Dolla, like make appearances and stuff.
0: Yeah,
1: I don't know about these three for the NRL halftime show.
0: I don't know, man. It was just like, you know, not being sad to these guys, but I feel like a little bit of a late call up. You know, like, hey, you guys gonna come through, do some karaoke?
1: Just in the chat, like, hey guys, anyone got their guitar gear ready? Let's go.
0: Yeah, I know. This is what it sounded like, real quick.
1: Make it quicker, keep it now.
0: Yeah, you know, too much going on there. However, you know, I thought to myself, man, we have so much Pacific talent, you know, in the music industry, and a lot of the NRL players, they listen to this kind of music as their pre-game ritual song before they, you know, step onto the field. So I was like, man, you know, what would be a Pacifica artist that would be good enough to be on the NRL stage right
1: you
0: there.
1: You said Savage before, right?
0: Yeah, well, people were saying Savage would have been
1: Savage
0: a great...
1: Savage with Timmy Trumpet and Joel Fletcher, they're Australian as well, so yeah. They were tied in nice.
0: I know, man. So, yeah, it was a little bit of a missed opportunity there. I thought I'd paint you a little bit of a picture of what I could see as you know, Grand Final 2027. It's the Waz versus...
1: The world.
0: The world, yeah, the Panthers.
1: Yeah.
0: The lights are dark, you know, the whole stadium's pitch black, and then out of nowhere, all you hear is this banger.
2: My district has two must thrillers. Like, who wants
0: come on now?
2: Like,
0: out comes 1-4, man.
1: I'm already throwing up gang signs.
0: Come on now. They got the bellies on and everything. All the boys coming out. Come on, man.
1: It's time to put our sunglasses on.
0: Everyone's got horsetails. Everyone's wearing TNs. Come on now,
1: no,
0: that would be a banger right there, man. Jazz, who's that for you that's going to be performing at the halftime show next year?
1: I would probably go like Lissy.
0: Yes!
1: 100% Lissy, because Lissy will bring the boys as well,
0: yeah.
1: So it's not just like a solo show, but that energy is going to be there.
0: I know, and he's got like that kind of ampy like tracks that like, you know, get you up out of your seat right there.
1: It'd be nice if it was like Lissy and like Scribe.
0: Ooh, yeah, bit of mixing.
1: Yeah.
0: Damn, you know what? Put us in charge of the NRL Grand Final Halftime Show.
1: Show us the money and we'll distribute it like evenly.
0: Yeah, exactly. I got a few texts here saying Decepticons will be a great one. Mellow Downs is another one that a lot of people have been talking about. Staliano. Yeah, that we're talking. Stali got some good tracks right there too, man. And also be able to showcase, you know, onto the big stage of the NRL would be great to see.
1: That'd be cool.
0: Another the person has texted on through. Latour is another great one. Homebrew. Yeah, homebrew.
1: I
0: would
1: guess
0: be
1: that's
0: another.
1: A good mix. I mean, if you're going Amy Shark to something a bit more.
0: Homebrew. I like it. A couple texts on for Scribe as well, man. Quite a good mixed bag right there. But you know what? We'll keep those names handy and we'll see how we go next year, man. Danielle Lewis, we got the Morning Tea coming up next, man. It's on new.

0: It's the Morning Check, Jazz and Reese for your Tuesday morning. Better than now, Lewis. It's goodbye, my love. Time for some morning tea, your ipuki, man. Kiwi Bank. They are in the dog box at the moment, or shall I say the sheep box. These guys put together a campaign where they had a sheep as their mascot. Okay, right. They're trying to, you know, tap into New Zealand. You know, we got all the sheep here, righty raz. And apparently they're a bit under fire because the way that they designed this sheep is they've made it too attractive. I don't know what that mean or what that's supposed to, but I'm looking at a picture of the sheep and
1: describe it to me. What's the sheep look like?
0: I think it's the eyes that make it a bit too, it's cute, man, but people are turning it into a bit of a,
1: it's the guys, eh? The guys have a problem.
0: I think so, man. They're turning it, they're being a little bit sleazy and make it a little bit sexual, which is ugh, you know, firstly animated.
1: Yeah,
0: character.
1: Yeah, come on. Fully not real.
0: Then, animal. What's going on here? It's not, like, helping us as well because, you know, a lot of people from the outside world, they see New Zealanders. I mean, one of the mocks that they have for us is calling us sheep shaggers, right?
1: Yeah.
0: And so putting something out like that, a photo of this sheep.
1: The sheep's name is Buck.
0: Yeah.
1: Right.
0: And so a lot of people have been recreating this photo using AI, Photoshop, all of that, and they've been doing their own things to this poor sheep, this poor buck, the animated character, and it's not looking too good, man. Honestly, you guys are, some of you are weirdos. Hey,
1: anyone that's got a problem with this is a weirdo. You know what? You don't like Avatar. You don't think the guy from Prince of Egypt was cute too. These are all animation. You can't mix fantasy with reality. Please,
0: it's an animal.
1: And this animal's going to have a cappuccino. It's going for a run. It got a haircut. Come on.
0: So yeah, Kiwi Bank has been working very, very hard to try and get these posts taken down for copyright. But man, you know, once it goes to the internet, it belongs to the internet, eh?
1: But also, who passed? Who let this like go that fast?
0: That's
1: like,
0: true.
1: Hey, you know what? This looks really good. We're gonna appeal to the male guys.
0: And that's the other part, right? No one thought like, yeah, you know what? No one's gonna turn this into a meme, or no one's gonna consider us, put us in that stereotype of yeah, we're sheep shaggers and all that stuff. So
1: the world is so unserious right now.
0: Oh my gosh!
1: You gotta be careful.
0: I know. Damn, poor Kiwi Bank. But yeah, if you want, we'll text you the word. Text the word Kiwi Bank to 466. We'll send you a picture of the sheep right there, man. Jumping back into it, back in after Fiji. Here is Corday. It's a good day. It's on new.

0: It's on New FM, the Beat of the Pacific, celebrating at Fijian Language Week for your Tuesday morning. Voting, it is just around the corner, man. Shucks.
1: Literally.
0: Yeah, November is when it all kicks off. However, they've kind of changed the rules a little bit in terms of how to vote. So back in the days, well, last election, you could easily just rock up on election day and they could just register you straight then and there. And then you hit the booth.
1: Which is risking it.
0: Yeah.
1: Like the lines are long and you're there to do two things.
0: Facts. But yeah, now they've changed the rules a little bit where you have to actually register well before you can even place your vote. And that all kicks off. Well, it's kicking off right now. And it is until October the 25th. So you've got about 3 weeks, team, to register to vote. Here's the thing, it's simple, it's real easy. I did it over the weekend. It was less than a minute to put your details through. Very simple, very easy. But yeah, I've been looking around online as well. And obviously we had a chat to Rihanna Te Ngahue. She's a lawyer, but she sort of turned like political reporter in some way, which is great. Yeah. She's on TikTok and she gives a bit of insight on, like, you know, what each party stands for. So if you're like a little bit stuck on, like, oh, who do I vote for? What do they do? She's got one version where she's like, this is the facts of like what people are, what these parties are putting in place. And then she's got her own version where she's like, oh, this is what I think as well. So you get a bit of
1: it's a nice breakdown.
0: Two sides of a coin as well. So definitely head over to Rihanna Te Ngahue's TikTok and IG. Breaks it down very, very well, man.
1: Yeah.
0: Did you register the vote?
1: Yeah, I did. So I voted before, but because I'm here, I registered and I was at St. Luke's. So they've got booths everywhere. So no real reason why you can't before October 25th. And it's good to, like, you know, it's not about who you vote for. It's exercising that power that you've got to vote. And like, while you've got, you know, resources like Rihanna Te Ngahue on TikTok and IG, and there's probably other people sharing their thoughts and POVs on politics right now and the voting scheme. So there's a lot of information out there. It's what you dive into, and if you really want to be part of the change and just say you voted, then, you know, because no one wants to hear anything from someone that doesn't vote. just shush.
0: If you don't vote, don't complain has been that's been my mantra all the time, man. If I hear you complaining about the government, and I go, hey, wait. Did you vote? All right, no, you didn't.
1: Exercise your right to vote. Sign up before October 25th, because if you don't, who knows? By the time you're wanting to make decisions, we won't be able to vote. And then ChatGPT Generation 26 is our new Prime Minister.
0: Very true. You can head over to vote.nz to register. And obviously, you know, just registering is just putting your name in a hat, saying that you're ready to vote. You don't have to make your decision just yet on who you want to vote for. You still got a bit of time left beforehand. But yes, you won't even have to have a say if you don't register to vote. So text vote to 466. We can send you a link if you need it. Otherwise, head over to vote.nz to go and register. All right, very, very important. Okay, here's a new one from ART. It's all new.

0: a new one from AIT. It's A Die From A Broken Heart. You got the morning shake here, Jazz and Riggs, for your Tuesday morning.
1: And we are definitely mourning this morning. I think we kind of like shook off the cold now, right?
0: Yeah,
1: I think we're warming up a little bit. Now, I'm not a user of this app, but have you heard of Strava?
0: Man, I was a Strava kid last
1: really?
0: Year. Yeah, and because I wasn't trying to be a bit of a runner.
1: Not transform 25.
0: I know. But yeah, no, I know Strava. Yeah, I haven't got the greatest Strava track record, but yeah, I know.
1: I haven't downloaded the app and let it sit in idle for ages, but I see everyone else, you know, like doing their runs. I'm probably more interested in like how they showcase their Strava map, you know, like the funny transitions and videos. But the Strava app, right? Mm. So unintentionally, it's been a bit of a snitch.
0: What?
1: And we all know snitches get stitches, right?
0: Okay.
1: But in this situation, it's kind of been a snitch on things that shouldn't be exposed to the public. Like if you're like in the military, or you're a soldier,
0: or you're out on a mission.
1: But you know, you keep up your fitness because you're about that.
0: Mm.
1: And then Strava's out there putting out your location, your distance. No one's supposed to know where you are. So it's like, it's giving out the locations, layouts, and patrol sites that are supposed to be in secret.
0: Yeah, yeah.
1: These global military bases and stuff like that. So it's not a good look if we're trying to sneak up on the enemy.
0: Yeah.
1: But they're like, oh, wait, hold on, you need the 3Ks and you're close by? Oh, easy target, we're going tonight. We ride.
0: Yeah, that's it, eh? They'll pretty much know like the base, like the location of your base.
1: Yeah.
0: So if you're trying to be like incognito and be like stealthy and all that stuff, it's pretty much out the window because they tracked you a long time ago.
1: You didn't read the terms and conditions when you said, accept.
0: You're right.
1: Even if you're not sharing it on Instagram, because they have all the data of where you're at and using the heat maps and GPS and all that, the world knows where you are.
0: Strava, exposing us, man.
1: But, I mean, that poses the question too. Like, what other apps are we using that are snitching on us? You know, if you're out here doing some naughty, naughty business, like, I know someone that got snapped on their Gmail account or on Google Home.
0: Yeah.
1: So, because their phone's linked, it then like shows your, you know, when it goes into idle and it just shows the time, or it shows photos, it will then rotate the photos and, oh, who's that?
0: No.
1: Who's that in your photo? So,
0: man, these apps, they be like low key kind of snitching on you and getting you caught out, eh?
1: So I guess we've got to take it to the text line. Yeah. Which app is out here snitching either on you or someone you know or you think is going to snitch on the world? So 466, tell us what you know and put us on some game.
0: Yeah, hard out, man. Here's Olivia Dean. We'll get your thoughts after this. It's Man I Need. It's on New.

0: And I need the Morning Shack here, Jazz and Riggs on a Tuesday.
1: Oh, sorry, my turn. Hello. And this morning we are talking about what apps are the biggest snitch. Now, we just talked about Strava, the app where everyone's doing, you know, they're running and they're logging in their K's and whatnot. And this particular, story, there's some soldiers that were doing their little fitness run, posted up their Strava, no one's supposed to know where they are.
0: They're stealth mode, incognito,
1: location, nothing. But Strava has knocked on them and shown their location, where they're at, the K's that they've collected, all that stuff. So we're talking about apps. What apps are dangerous in terms of not being so secret and not being so private and like really putting you out there?
0: Yeah.
1: So Strava's one.
0: Yeah.
1: For me, I reckon another one would be iCloud could be another one.
0: Yeah, iCloud's another one, eh?
1: Collecting all that data. Some things you've forgotten about. But, you know, if someone was looking around and trying to search for something, there's the evidence right there. You may have thought you deleted it, but nuh-uh.
0: Nah, man. Honestly, these apps come to bite you in the butt later on. I'm thinking about YouTube now.
1: Okay.
0: For instance, because you've worked up your algorithm, all of the videos that come up on the front page whenever you log into your YouTube, it'll be right there. You know, so all the kinds of stuff that you're into is right on the front page. So if you're like a conspiracy theorist or whatever, and you're like into like really like facts like that, and it shows up, and then you're like, oh, now everyone kind of knows that I like to look at the Bermuda Triangle. You know what I mean?
1: Well, now they're going to know that you like looking at the Kiwi Bank sheep.
0: What, New York baddies? What the hell?
1: The other one is, it's not really an app or kind of, it's a subscription, right? Is the Ring, like...
0: Oh, the Ring, for the Ring, the doorbell?
1: Yeah.
0: Oh, yes.
1: Like, most doors that don't have a peephole, now they got a camera.
0: They can record you. Man, that's a whole nother level right there, man. Let's head over to the text line right now. Got a few texts to get through. Someone texted on through. I've got an app called My Kids. They're the worst snitches ever. They tell their mom everything. Ah, damn it.
1: My Kids. Okay, yes.
0: Oh,
1: sweet.
0: My gosh, man. Another one here. Not the random FB memories of my ex-girlfriend from my past wanting to pop up while I'm laying it down with my current girlfriend. And that'll get you, hey, you know?
1: Temptation.
0: Walter back in with us as well. Instagram maps. Instagram falsely snitched to my girlfriend, now ex, that I was at a nightclub. But really, I was at my house. Look it up. It showed that the nightclub was my address. Oh, damn. Yeah, because, you know, location sharing, like, that's another thing that'll get you,
1: yeah,
0: you know?
1: But you're purposely doing that.
0: Yeah. Then you know.

0: You forget that you've left it on.
1: I always put an hour. Always put an hour.
0: Oh, yeah? Hey, what are you at the pub for, man? You've been there for 3 hours.
1: Oh, no, the app was glitching. It's just, it was at the last location.
0: Discord. Have you heard of Discord?
1: Is that kind of like Twitch?
0: Sort of more like an organized group chat.
1: Okay, yeah.
0: In a way, because like, there's different kind of tabs. But man, yeah, Discord is another place where all kinds of things be going on in those spaces. Another one that sticks on through Instagram search history. I forgot that it shows who was the last person you recently searched. Guys, you need to stay away.
1: Guys,
0: right?
1: I'm researching.
0: Come on, man. Hot feet pics? What's going on, man? Jeez, relax.
1: I'm just trying to get ready for summer. What are you talking about?
0: Hey, back in the next two songs, here is SWV. It's on.

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0: Jay King, Stronger Than Ever. It's on New FM, the beat of the Pacific. You got Jazz and Reeks here for your Tuesday morning. Now, speaking about Jay King, what about The Lion King? It came out in 2000. It came out in the 1994, June the 24th. That was like, I think that was the first movie that I went to go and watch at the cinemas.
1: One that I can remember.
0: Yeah,
1: for sure,
0: man. Well, apparently, this is just a ripoff of another cartoon or animated film, which is crazy. there is a another cartoon that is called Kimba the White Lion, which is crazy. Kimba the White Lion, which came out in the 1964, which was like well over, it was like 30 years before the original Lion King came out, which is crazy. And there's actual like side-by-side footage of like frames where they look exactly the same. So Kimba the Lion, they've got the same storyline as The Lion King. Came out before The Lion King. And when you look at the frames of the of some of these shots, they're pretty much identical.
1: So Kimba and then there's Simba.
0: Kimba and Simba. Yep. Mm. So Kimba the White Lion and The Lion King. And their main character is Simba. And the main character in this one is called Kimba.
1: Was The White Lion produced by a black filmmaker?
0: I have no idea how this all came about. But it is crazy to watch. Because I've been looking at this thing going, damn, man. Yeah, these frames are almost side by side identical. And especially like during the intro, which is crazy to see, man. But I just, you know what?
1: Oh, I just saw it now. Yeah, now that's wild. It's wild that we're talking about it now, where it should have come out when Lion King came out. No one was doing their research.
0: Someone needs to do a recreation of Kimba and see how that goes as well, man. We'll catch you guys after the news. Here's Field Mob. It's on New.

0: p.m. in news at 8. Malolele, I'm Taelega Lolo'u, Mary Afimata. Pacific Morning host Will Tirite says the latest public opinion poll points to a swing in popularity for the minor parties. National has plunged below 26% in a new RNZ Reed Research poll, while the Greens have surged about a month out from voting day. The poll puts the Opportunity Party once again in the kingmaker position. Christopher Luxon's National Party has fallen 3.2 percentage points since August, registering just 25.9%. Its weakest result since the 2020 election. Labour has also lost ground, falling 1.4 points to 30.8% in its third consecutive decline. Will Tirite says this general election puts MMP to the test.
1: National isn't just slipping, it's losing ground, while the Greens, surprisingly, in this poll is surging and the minor parties are soaking up more of the vote. This is a serious problem for the National. I think this is the first real MMP election New Zealand has had since the inception of MMP.
0: A human rights champion of pay equity is pleased with Labour's decision to reverse pay equity for thousands of care workers who lost out on pay entitlements. Suono Mali'i Dr. Karanina Sumeo says pay equity is a fundamental human right. She says thousands of women and Pacific workers in the care sector deserve pay rises for the level of care they deliver.
2: The Labour Party has recognised pay equity is a fundamental right. Putting aside the economics, it's already been recognised that women have been underpaid for years. This is a real positive step going forward. It shows respect for women and also respect for the people that the workforce cares for.
0: Public health expert Sir Colin Tukuitonga says the world should look to Pacific Indigenous knowledge for solutions to global climate and environmental crisis. Speaking ahead of regional meetings in Fiji, he highlighted the region's long history of collective stewardship, sustainable ocean management, and legal innovation. He pointed to historical achievements like nuclear-free treaties and recent international court victories as models for global policy. Tukuitonga says small island nations offer vital leadership and practical answers for an unsustainable world. Samoa's Prime Minister says he rejects anti-Semitism, racism and all forms of political extremism. Laulilea Lemaliatua Leotia Schmidt has issued an apology for an incident 19 years ago when he led a crowd at a private function in a Nazi salute. Footage has surfaced of the 2007 incident in which Lauli leads a crowd of at least 13 people in raising their right hands and saying Hail Hitler. He was Parliament's Deputy Speaker at the time. Lauli has issued a statement saying he recognises how his actions could offend and cause hurt, and he has apologised. He said the actions did not reflect his personal beliefs, nor the values of the government or people of Samoa. And to sports, All Blacks' first five Ruben Love is to undergo ankle surgery, which will rule him out of the rugby for the remainder of the year. New Zealand Rugby confirmed Love won't play until 2027, with a decision made to address an injury, which All Blacks coach Dave Rennie said the 25-year-old had been nursing through the year, including during the recent series loss to the Springboks. Love started all three Nations Championship match at home in July and kept that role for the three tests in South Africa the following month. That's PMN News at 8. For more Pacific news and sport, go to pmn.co.nz.
3: Morning Shack.
4: Yeah, good morning, gangsters. It is the Morning Shack for you Tuesday. You got the full team on deck. That's Jazz, Reeves, and producer Louis. Jazz is filling in for Gab. She's away in Australia at the moment.
5: Australia, mate.
4: She's doing a bit of a placement over there, and she'll be back in a couple of weeks. However, Jazz keeping the seat nice and hot, toasty. In the meantime, man.
5: It's warm, baby.
4: How good. But yeah, we got a great show planned for you for your 8 o'clock hour, man. Heaps going on, including, oh, this is going to be Jazz's first time jamming a segment we all like to call Shaq's Got Backs. You know how it goes.
5: Backs.
4: Honestly, Jazz, so many people got many, many problems in life, and it is our duty to kind of come together and solve them.
5: It's gonna be my turn next week. I've got some letters. I got some things I have to get off my chest. I need the Shacks to have my backs.
4: Yeah, hard out. So yeah, we're gonna get into that very, very soon. However, man, on the weekend I was very fortunate to meet one of the, well, I believe is one of the youngest pilots in the world.
5: Really?
4: I think so, man. I might be exaggerating it a little bit, but I think this dude, man, his age, I was like, damn, you're a pilot. That's crazy. Anyways, we're getting to it after this. This is Mashan Ticket Time. It's on Noon. Good morning.

0: It's Moshana. Take your time. It's on North FM, the beat of the Pacific. You got Jazz and Reeks here for your Tuesday morning. Over the weekend, I think it was on Sunday, I took a little trip down to Ardmore. I don't know what it's called. The airport, aircraft station? I don't know, because it's not an airport. It's where they pretty much do the plane,
1: like training, yeah.
0: Training. So if you wanted to be a pilot or whatever, you go there, get your hours up. I think it's one of many of the places where you can train and then become a pilot. Apparently, 200 hours in order to get your commercial pilot's license is what I've been told. And the price, man, obviously, you know, the gas price has gone up to take your plane to go and practice up in the sky. They said it was like $200 at one point. Now it's like $350. So I met this dude. His name is Oscar. And he was just taking us through the run of things because we were shooting some skits in that at that area in Ardmore. And we were just getting to know each other. And that he looks like an older cat. Like, I think it's just because he's so tall. However, we were getting to know each other. I was like, man, so you're a bit of a pilot. He's, yeah, man, I started flying when I was 13. What? 13 years old? What are you talking about?
1: No way.
0: Yeah, I started playing when I was 13 years old. I was like, okay, what thing is, yeah, man. And then I said, what have you been up to? He goes, oh, I've just like been flying like private jets for like some big players in there in Australia and over here. What are you talking about, bro? How old are you? Goes, oh, I'm 23.
1: 23?
0: I'm 23. I said, nah, that stuff, the cap breaks. Nah, for real, man. Yeah, yeah. He goes, bro, you've been flying planes since you were 10 years old. For 10 years, sorry. Yeah. And then Spring goes, yeah, yeah, yeah, bro. There's quite a few of us young cats that are like in the game. I was like, damn, man. But I was like, you have got to be the youngest pilot that I know.
1: That's not an easy license to gain.
0: For sure, because he was saying that like even after you get your commercial license as a pilot, you still aren't guaranteed a job with the top tier airline. So he was saying, man, I was like, bro, that is crazy. And then it got me thinking about like all the young cats that I know that are in top tier kind of jobs at the moment. There's a principal that goes by the name of Bonnie Ray. She is a principal. She's in her 30s. And I was, because you know when you think about a principal at school, they're like
1: old.
0: Yeah, you know, bro, she's in her 30s. She runs the Sisters United school over there. And I was like, man, yeah, see, I mean, you got young people that just filling in these top tier roles, because obviously you would think that you'd have to be older to have the experience, but man, these guys are just smashing it. And so that's what I wanted to know. 466 in the text line, give us a call, 0800-223-103. Who's the youngest person you know that's in a top job role, man? We want to hear from you guys, man. We'll get your thoughts after this one. It's Leon Thomas, Not Fair. It's on New.

0: Leon Thomas, it's not fair, it's on OFM, the beat of the Pacific for your Tuesday morning. We're celebrating all the young guns at the moment, man. Talking about those youngins that are actually in top tier paying jobs, man. I was talking to my bro Oscar. I met him over the weekend. He is a pilot, commercial pilot. He's been flying private jets, a bit of commercial airlines here and there, and also instructing people at the age of 23. He started flying when he was 13 years old. I was like, what the hell are you doing at 13? What was I doing at 13 years old,
1: I was,
0: man?
1: Doing nothing. I know I was skipping school and just going to school for lunch.
0: My brain was flying in the sky. You know, that's what I was up to. But yeah, only at that young age. And then I started thinking about all the other younger people that I know that are in like really top tier kind of jobs. Our sister Bonnie Ray, which is Gabs's bestie, she runs Sister United, which she's a principal. And man, back in the days, you know, principals, they were old people, you know.
1: They were like 2 years away from retirement.
0: Yeah, I know. Whereas like these days, I think they're just bringing more of the young ones in that can relate to the students, which is really, really cool to see, man.
1: Yeah, lucky students for sure.
0: Yeah, hard out. Jazz, is there anyone that you think of, like, you know that are young that are in these, like, you know, really cool spaces in their jobs?
1: I mean, I think most of the ones that I can think of are like entrepreneurs.
0: Oh, yeah.
1: Like my niece, I think she started making cupcakes and cookies when she was like 12.
0: Yeah.
1: Serena's Kitchen in Brisbane. And then you got like people that are have clothing brands, like You Know Clothing.
0: Yeah.
1: Joe Webb, when he started.
0: Yeah, Webb's so young too,
1: like,
0: man.
1: In his 20s maybe. And like Lineage Collective.
0: Yeah.
1: Families like Phoenix Rooker and his family. And then also Ethan Clothing.
0: Oh, yeah, man. See, man.
1: Like, all that kind of stuff. So it's, I think the older generation definitely made it easy for the young ones to come through and evolve and like actually live your dreams.
0: Yeah, and then we've also got the resources and like the technology as well to progress a lot quicker as well, which is great. Let's head over to the text line. Walters here says, a friend of mine, similar age to me, around his about 20, 21, is a deputy director at a cybersecurity company. Oh, is working with authorities and governments, selling them security software. Man, at that age, it's like...
1: He sounds like he works at Strava.
0: Hey, watch out for your details right there, man. I got another text here. I got a friend who is only 22 and is the owner of this massive marketing agency. Man, this is what I mean. You were talking about, you know, entrepreneurs and, you know, CEOs and just making up their own businesses and going really, really far. Someone also texted on Reeves. You're right, man. Principals, man, they're getting younger and hotter. Oh,
1: what? I think you're talking about grandmas.
0: What are you on about, guys? Jeez. Appreciate the texts right there. Shaq's got back. It's around the corner. Here is Dan Walker. It's on New.

0: Stan Walker, it's North FM, the beat of the Pacific, 8:20 on the dot for your Tuesday morning. And you know what we're doing every single Tuesday, man. We have got...
1: Shaq's Got Backs. If you've got a problem, we try and solve it.
0: Shaq's Got Backs for another week. This is Jazz's first jam at Shaq's Got Backs today.
2: I want to know the tea.
0: Yeah, how it goes is people send through their problems via text, Instagram messages, emails, and we read them out, and together collectively we all try and solve it. Sometimes it's helpful, sometimes it's not. But yeah, we try and do what we can.
2: Okay, let's go.
0: Okay, today's letter reads, "Hi Morning Shaq crew, I have this little issue happening in my relationship, but I'm unsure whether it's good or bad." Okay, we'll be the judge of that.
2: Yep.
0: "For the sake of this message, I'm going to give fake names so we don't get confused. My name is Lisa."
2: Hey Lisa.
0: "I have a boyfriend, we'll call him Johnny.
2: Johnny.
0: We've been together for about 7 years now. Johnny is very introverted. He doesn't have a big friend circle and always kind of struggled socially certain settings. Johnny has recently sparked this friendship with a guy named David. Now David is actually my ex."
2: Uh-oh.
0: Ouch. "We were together years ago and ended things normally. Not bad blood or anything, but I just get so many red flags from David, so our relationship didn't really go anywhere."
2: Cool.
0: Okay.
2: All right.
0: "When I realized Johnny and David became friends, I told him that that was my ex a long time ago. Johnny was fine with it, and lately they've been spending a lot of time together."
2: They're backstabbing you, sis. Go on.
0: "I don't want to ruin Johnny's friendship with David because Johnny really seems happy and goes on and on about him. I still get the heebie-jeebies from David, so I kind of am confused as to how this is supposed to work. What's your advice here?"
2: That's a hard one. If you're getting heebie-jeebies, why?
0: Jazz, what are your thoughts, man? Give us your...
2: It's hard because Johnny's introverted. So
0: yeah, he doesn't have any friends.
2: Yeah. He needs friends. But it doesn't have to be this friend.
0: Ah, yeah.
2: And it's honestly, he's obviously not brown, because if you told Johnny that David was your ex, it would have been kippy from the the start. So Lisa, what's going on? Why the heebie-jeebies? Where's the trust?
0: Yeah, true. Yeah. Do you reckon she just needs to just let it fly and let them do their thing?
2: Mean, if you trust Johnny,
0: yep,
2: and he's done nothing,
0: yep,
2: to, like, you know, give you the ick or the heebie-jeebies, but David is,
0: yeah,
2: maybe just, like, raise your concerns. Let him know,
0: yeah,
2: like, hey, that's how I'm feeling.
0: Yeah.
2: And then let Johnny make the decision.
0: Let him decide, eh?
2: But if you really feel strong about the heebie-jeebies,
0: yeah,
2: you can let him know, and then I guess you have to decide.
0: Mm.
2: It's hard.
0: 7 years. There's no way you can escape that just over a friendship.
2: Why does Johnny have to choose that friend?
0: I know, eh?
2: What about you? What do you think? Are you David?
0: Is that like... Hook up with both of them.
2: Oh, get in the bin.
0: Hook up with both of them? Or nah? That's your ex? That's your current?
2: Watch them hook up?
0: Maybe there's something else going on there too, which is fine. We need a... You know what? We
2: Lisa,
0: need to get your thoughts.
2: It's you, girl. You got to decide,
0: yeah,
2: what you have capacity for. And if you want Johnny to make the decision, or you make the decision. But David's got to go. One way or the other. For
0: yeah,
2: me.
0: true. 466 on the text line, 0800-223-103. What are you guys' thoughts? How can we help our friend Lisa? All right, you got about two songs to put your thoughts together, and we'll get back into it, man. Here is Reason. It's Doing Too Much. It's on New.

0: It's one people celebrating Fijian Language Week. You got the Money Shack here. Jazz and Reeks on your Tuesday.
1: Shaq's got backs. If you've got a problem, we try and solve it.
0: Yeah, Shaq's got backs for another week. Problems all over the show. Mm-hmm. And we try and figure it out collectively together, all right? Quick little recap. For those who might be just tuning in, we have, these are all fake names, by the way, Lisa. She has been with her man's Johnny for a minute now. This guy is introverted. Doesn't really like hanging out too much. His social cues a little bit off here and there sometimes. But she loves him regardless, okay? It's been hard for him to kind of create a friend's circle and have friends. But he managed to meet this dude named David, which is cool. However, David is Lisa's ex.
2: Uh-oh.
0: She feeling a little bit weird about this whole thing. Mm-hmm. Out of all the friends you could have,
2: you picked that guy.
0: Why are you friends with David? All right. She's just umming-ahring a little bit about this friend choice and doesn't know or trust David.
2: But why don't we trust David?
0: Is he trying to slime ball his way back to you in a way?
2: That's ugly.
0: That'll be another ugly situation, eh? That's what I think. Like, over the break, I was like, man, is this guy trying to be a bit of a sleaze ball and weasel his way back into your life?
2: Mm.
0: You've been with Johnny for 7 years. You know what I mean?
2: Yeah. So then do we trust Johnny? We must trust Johnny. We obviously don't trust David.
0: I don't trust Johnny's judgment in people. Like, you know what I mean? Probably not the best person. It's for someone who doesn't have many friends. It's kind of hard for him to judge people's character.
2: Yeah, true.
0: Jazz, you were saying?
2: I was saying, you know, like, I think it's up to Lisa, right?
0: Mm.
2: She's the one with the problem. Johnny's all good. David seems to be all good. But it's what Lisa has capacity for. What kind of chaos do you want in your life,
0: yeah,
2: Lisa?
0: Yeah, true.
2: If you trust Johnny, cool. You know, I guess you have a conversation and, you know, let him know your feelings and whatnot. But David is the problem. But why is David the problem? And are you worried that David's going to rub off on Johnny and then now you're going to have a problem with Johnny? So, you know,
0: identifying these things, eh?
2: That's crazy. So where's your trust levels at? Who do you trust?
0: Yep.
2: And then what do you have capacity for? Like, do you want to keep having the people's eyebrow on Johnny? Like, just double checking, like, you're not going to sway to David's, you know, I guess bad behavior as well. We're not together no more.
0: Yeah, true that, true
2: so,
0: that.
2: Lisa, you got some big decisions to make.
0: Yep. Let's head over to the text line and see what's going on. Walter's here with us again. I'd say let them be friends. If the circumstances were different and you and your ex ended on bad terms, then you could tell him to cut it off. But since you guys were okay when you and Dave broke up, should be all good.
2: That's a nice perspective, Walter. Yeah. Keep it to yourself.
0: Cam's also on the text line. Lisa needs to find Johnny's ex and become good mates with her. And then have a surprise double date. Stay toxic, sis. Cam, this is what I don't
2: crusader.
0: Like about this whole
2: okay,
0: thing right there, man. People are also agreeing with you, Jay, saying, yeah, you know what? You just need to have the open conversation with Johnny and make sure that he knows what he's getting himself into. I guess they did have good, they left on good terms, Lisa and David. So, I mean, it's not like the worst thing. I think she just finds it weird that someone that she's been with is now with her current. Hey.
2: True. Are you friends with any of your
0: oh,
2: exes?
0: Oh, hell do they know.
2: What about your wife? Is your wife like friends with any of your exes? Or we just cool with
0: you? She better not be.
2: Oh.
0: She better not be.
2: Hey, put your fist down.
0: Oh, shucks. But all in all, from what I've been telling up over the text line is everybody is agreeing with Jazz. Have a conversation with him and see where that lies. Also, yeah, trying to see what capacity of dramas you're willing to take on.
2: Yeah, we need to evolve. We need to get our communication out there. No more silent
0: sure.
2: treatments.
0: Oh, man, we're jumping back into it. Here is Zendaya. It's something new. It's all new.

0: for your Tuesday, but a Zendaya, something new.
1: Came that with that Chris Brown as well. And like, man, I swear all we talk about is the struggle to wake up in the morning and gas prices.
0: Yeah, very true.
1: It's like, that's the other family member, is the parents, the kids, and the gas prices. And a wise content creator said, due to the current gas prices, a man hanging outside of the passenger side of his best friend's ride is no longer a scrub. He is a man making smart financial decisions. And I have to agree. Being a passenger, not owning the car, not having to pay for the gas, the rego, the Warren Fitness, catch me at the back seat, catch me on the passenger side, never the driver. I don't own the car. That's not me.
0: We need to be proud about this nowadays. Back then, it used to be a little bit of a, oh, you're a loser kind of option. Yeah. No. It's flip side now. The tables have turned.
1: They have turned for sure.
0: Oh, man, that's crazy.
1: Yeah, so I guess, if that's a good, smart financial decision, and we're talking about gas prices, due to the gas prices, what can you no longer do? That is the question. So I need you to finish the sentence, 466. Due to the current gas prices, I can no longer drive, period. Like, I'm not driving nowhere.
0: Yeah, man.
1: Everything's coming to me.
0: Due to the gas prices, I can no longer go to events. You know what I mean? Like,
1: alone.
0: Say it's your birthday.
1: I'm carpooling.
0: Yeah.
1: I'm carpooling.
0: Say it's your birthday. Say it's your wedding.
1: Yeah.
0: Say it's someone's funeral.
1: Due to the gas prices, I can no longer take the scenic route. We're going straight home. I'm not going to all the beaches. We're not going Point Chev, then Mission Bay, maybe over the shore. We're going straight to the house. You can look it on Google.
0: That's it.
1: Yeah.
0: I'm with you on that one. Due to the current gas prices, I can no longer see my side chick.
1: David. David, get off the chat right now.
0: No longer see my side chick, man. You know what? I just gotta hang out with the wife and the kids. And when the prices come down, I'll see you then. I'll catch up with you then, all right? Hey, we want to hear from you guys. 466 on the text line, 0800-223-1003.
1: And you can text us on 466.
0: Yeah, finish this sentence. Due to current gas prices, I can no longer ... We'll get your thoughts after this. Let's all rage quit. On a rage quit from life.

finna take off, get and go. When these games up the score, pouring more. These boys ain't one on one. Hits on hits, back to back, count my stacks, finna pack my green and gold. For the game, the fame's still the same, my team ain't

0: wondered why Latour said it was him versus the world. I couldn't grasp it. I never understood it.
1: It's never that simple. I always, man, I don't know whether it's simple or easy. Anyways, that one is Latour. It's Rage Quit. It's the remix. It's on OFM, the beat of the Pacific.
2: And we are talking about gas prices. I mean, that's just the theme of the season is gas prices. They go up, up, up, up, up, and no one wants to pay them up, but we got to get to places, right?
1: Facts.
2: And again, there was a creator on social media saying, due to the current gas prices, a man hanging out the passenger side of his best friend's ride is no longer a scrub. He is a man making smart financial decisions.
1: I'm with it, man. The tables have turned. You know, back then, hey, you haven't got a car? Yeah, yeah. Even now it's like, oh man, you got a car? Oh, damn, I don't know.
2: Must be nice.
1: Are you making the right financial decisions in this economic state right
2: and
1: now?
2: And it's hybrid. Oh.
1: Relax, man. Yeah. I hear you.
2: So we're putting out to you on the text line and on the phone lines. Due to the current gas prices, I can no longer ...
1: Yeah, me and Jay has both shared ours. You know, can't even go to birthdays, events, funerals.
2: Nah, just not like, at all.
1: Sorry, man.
2: Well, I'm looking for a ride. There's no way. There's no way.
1: There's no way.
2: Yeah, not for sure. Man. So, due to the current gas prices, I can no longer go anywhere, period.
1: Yeah, man. Hard out. We're going straight home. We're not going for any cruises or taking the long way.
2: Yeah, and you know what? We're going by feet. We're walking there. We're packing this thing up. And we'll wait till the gas prices come down.
1: Hard out. Let's head over to the text line. Due to the current gas prices, all my dates are no longer in town. We're going Monaco City. Hey.
2: Hey, Mannix is the place to be.
1: Honestly, it's just a mission just to get into town. And you know what? They got the new train station. Now you guys can just go straight to on the new train station.
2: And it's nice. You don't think about nothing, no traffic.
1: Can do your work while you're waiting around. Think of your pickup lines for that person that you're going for a date on. Walter back with us as well. Due to the gas prices, I can no longer go on night rides with the boys. Yeah.
2: Yeah.
1: Cruising around with the boys.
2: Especially when they don't punch it for the gas.
1: Oh, those are the worst kind of passengers you do not want to be hanging around with, man. I got another text here. Due to the current gas prices, can no longer go do burnouts.
2: Yeah, that's probably not a thing anymore because, like, even tires are probably expensive.
1: Yeah. Another text has come through. Can't come through to the siren battles due to the gas prices.
2: But, I've seen sirens on bikes.
1: Oh, that might be the new way.

0: no more, you know, pulling
1: no more
0: up
1: four wheels, we're going two wheels.
0: Can't come through with the family van. We're coming through on our little bicycles.
1: Man,
0: now.
1: is it there was a van when I was growing up out in Mangere, and it had the tennis balls.
0: Fingers of Death. That was the name of the van, man. Yeah, Fingers of Death. We always used to laugh and like crack up because that was like the iconic.
1: Yeah, the tennis
0: balls. Tennis balls, man.
1: Shout out to you, Fingers of Death.
0: Yeah, shout out to you guys as well for texting on through, man. Back in after Sun and Water. Hit subscribe though. Streaming. It's all new.

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4: Yeah, it is The Morning Shack for your Tuesday. Jazz and Reeks here, man. Coming up is the 9 o'clock hour. Heaps of things going on, including us trying to teach you a little bit more about Fijian Language Week, man. We'll do that soon. Here's Sun and Water. It's all new. Good morning.

0: 6 p.m. in News at 9, Bulavanaka, I'm Tailinga Lolo'u, Mary Afmata. National is yet to release its fiscal plan, with party leader Christopher Luxon standing by Treasury's pre-election economic and fiscal update released last week. The Labour Party's fiscal plan announced last week will reverse the pay equity claims the coalition government scrapped. Christopher Luxon has been scathing of Labour's plan, saying there are significant shortfalls in how it will fund pay equity.
1: Yeah, you want to restore the previous pay equity scheme. You've told everybody you want to do it, and there's $8.5 billion of that unfunded. And what that means is that every dollar of unallocated funding for the next four budgets, according to their plans, means there's nothing for schools, police, prisons to...
0: Petrol prices have hit their highest level since the start of the Iran-US war. Fuel monitoring site Gatsby today shows the average price of 91 unleaded at $3.55. Gatsby director Mike Newton says that price is slightly higher than the $3.50 hit at the peak of the war back in April.
2: We're now seeing $3.50.5, and tomorrow we'll firm up exactly what today's numbers were, but it looks like we're in new high territory and maybe still some way to go as well.
0: The latest increase follows a sustained period over where the price of Brent crude has sat above $100 a barrel. It is currently at $101.50. The New Zealand dollar has also fallen sharply over the last couple of months, down around 7% since August to be currently at around 55.8 US cents. That's near one-year lows. A lower Kiwi dollar makes imports of fuel more expensive. International investigators are still working to determine a motive behind the attempted hijacking of a Fly Dubai flight last week. Police have confirmed the Omani co-pilot accused of a bloody attack on his co-pilot mid-air has spent time in New Zealand. Hamam al-Hamami has been named as the co-pilot accused of attacking his colleague, Captain Smit Makar, on board flight FZ1073, bound for Israel, and trying to seize controls of the flight. Last week's flight, carrying more than 170 passengers, dropped 16,625 feet in just over 30 seconds, according to Reuters. New Zealand Police Assistant Commissioner Michael Johnson said police were aware that Hamam al-Hamami had spent time in New Zealand. The SIS have also been approached for comment on Hamam al-Hamami's entry into New Zealand. Australia's Climate Change Minister Chris Bowen says the Pacific must have a central voice in global climate negotiations ahead of COP31. Speaking in Nandi, Fiji, he warned that low-lying island nations face an existential risk from rising sea levels. Bowen says Australia will work tirelessly as co-hosts to ensure regional concerns are heard on the world stage. He says the upcoming climate summit must focus on taking immediate action rather than making more promises. The World Health Organization is joining Pacific leaders in Fiji this week to push for urgent climate action that protects public health. The pre-COP31 meeting aims to shape regional priorities before global climate talks begin in Turkey next month. Officials warn that most Pacific hospitals are dangerously close to water, leaving them vulnerable to rising sea levels. WHO says securing climate finance is critical to building resilient health systems across island communities. That's PMN News at 9. For more Pacific news and sport, go to pmn.co.nz.
3: I'm the owner.
4: Yeah, Sean Mary for the news right there, man. You got the morning check here. Jazz and Riggs and producer Louis for your Tuesday, man. We just hit that 9 o'clock hour. It is the 6th of October, 2026.
5: Yeah, we are present. It's now 9 o'clock. You're either at work already or you are late.
4: Oh, man. But you might be looking after the kids as well. School holidays.
5: That too.
4: Hope the parents
5: are
4: doing
5: well.
4: You
5: wish you were going to work. You wish you were late to work.
4: Yeah, you know what? We're rolling with you, though. And regardless, I hope you guys are keeping well. For those who don't know, Jazz is filling in for Gabs, who was in Australia. And she should be back in the next couple of weeks, man. However, we're still having fun regardless. It is Fijian Language Week. We've been on a bit of a journey, haven't we?
5: Yeah, we've been trying our best. We've been definitely trying our best. And like this, please text through on the 466 if we're getting the pronunciation right or not. And like, what's some words you think we should know in Fijian?
4: Yeah, very nice. We're going to jump back into the music. And when we do come back, we're going to be trying to teach you guys as well as learn at the same time some more Fijian to celebrate the week, eh? That's all happening after Janae Aiko. We've got some Josh Totofi on as well. Here is Bruno Mars, though. Scott was showing off. It's on New. Good morning.

0: Danae Aiko, It's So Good. It's on New FM at the Beat of the Pacific. You're rocking with the Morning Shack, Jazz and Riggs for your Tuesday morning.
1: How you doing?
0: It is Fijian Language Week. We've been celebrating, trying to learn a thing or two about the language. Obviously, we are on our journey as well, so don't come for us, okay?
1: Yeah, absolutely. We're trying our best and we're doing the things and we are celebrating Fijian Language Week this week.
0: Jazz got a few words for us today that we're going to be learning.
1: Yes. If you want to say please, the Fijian word for that is kere kere, or words, should I say.
0: Kere kere.
1: Kere kere.
0: Kere kere. Please. Kere kere. We're on our journey. Kere kere.
1: Yeah. Kere kere, be nice.
0: Yeah. Very nice.
1: The word for hot is kata kata.
0: Kata kata.
1: Kata kata.
0: Yeah, man. We're waiting for it to get kata kata.
1: Yeah, because this morning it was butter butter, which is cold.
0: Butter butter. That's cool. Hey, that's really easy to know, eh? Yeah. Hey, that's a good one. Kata kata. Butter butter.
1: And morning was mata taka. Butter. So it was a butter butter matakata this morning. I can see another word that sounds like matakata this morning. How cold it was this morning, but matakata is morning.
0: Matakata, yeah, very nice. Wow, man, we're learning quite a bit here. I got another word here. Boogie.
1: Boogie. What's that mean?
0: Night.
1: Oh.
0: Do you know, boogie. This could be the origins of the word boogie monster. Night
1: boogie
0: monster.
1: Man.
0: Nightman. The night monster. Started from Fiji. That's where the original word may have come from.
1: I'm a foodie. I love food. So I was looking at Fijian words and I found the word for food coma.
0: Food coma?
1: Yeah. Itis. Food coma. And food coma in Fijian is ichisona.
0: Ichisona.
1: Yeah. So how would you use... I've got a food coma, in Fijian. How would you...
0: I would say, oh man, I had a great goat curry and honestly put me in an ichisoma.
1: Sona.
0: Ichisona. Ichisona.
1: You got an ichisona. Here one.
0: You got an ichisona.
1: Riggs has an ichisona. It's a sona and a sona.
0: Wow. Okay, okay. And you know what? When I had my curry... It was really kata kata. Very hot. Okay. And then I said, kitty kitty, can I have some more?
1: Can I have some ice? For my sauna?
0: You know what? Look at us, man. We are putting these words in motion and using them in day-to-day sentences. This is what you could be doing as well.
1: Man, that's us.
0: But yes, man, celebrating Fijian Language Week throughout the week. This is day two, and man, I've already picked up some great words right there. Hope you guys have as well. When we do come back, we have got the International Day that's all kicking off in the next three songs. Here's Ella Langley. She's in Texas. You got a new fan to be the best.

If you want to encourage someone, we Fijians like to say "anga ni alore," which means do it with a good heart.

0: It's on New FM, the Beat of the Pacific. You got Jazz Henriques here on the Morning Shake. Oh, man. Over the last three songs, I just had a little bit of a think right there. I was like, damn. That's some good Fijian words we learned right there, man.
1: Absolutely. Like, we're trying to, like, you know, fill our kitty with all the Fijian words that, you know, we use in our everyday life and, like, we see every day.
0: Man.
1: We wipe every day.
0: Man, that's crazy.
1: It's itchy every day.
0: Hate your guts, by the way. Anyways, it is your international day for your Tuesday, the 6th of October. And today it is all about Inbox Zero Day. Oh. Now, the busy office, the workers and, you know, execs out there, you know, can seem to be a little bit busy. And your inbox may get flooded with all kinds of emails at some point. It is time for us to get rid of them. Clear them all out. Make sure that you, whether they're old ones or new ones or whatever, you need to either get them answered. Yeah, oh, I swear. How are you with the emails? How are you?
1: Terrible. I think my Gmail is sitting at like 9,000.
0: How do you get that? How do we get that bad? I cannot look at that number. Like, you know what I mean? It has to be cleared.
1: No, I'm like, oh, you're so popular.
0: Is that what you do when you look at it? Hey.
1: 9,000. Oh, man. Come on, 10,000.
0: Oh, look at me.
1: You're so obsessed with me.
0: Bro, honestly, when I look at that number, it just, man, it gives me anxiety just thinking about, you know, either I just need to get it cleared. That's not just with emails, though. That's also with, like, direct messages on Instagram and that.
1: Yeah, yeah.
0: I can't have that little number just...
1: just looking around, just like, hey, pick me.
0: Man, that's crazy. What are your emails? Are they just spam ones or just ones that, like, you know, when you get emails from, like, Cotton On and all those other businesses?
1: Yeah, when you sign up, like, mine probably recently are just, like, you know, when you sign up for Hotspot at the mall or the shop.
0: Yeah, those are the latest ones.
1: And it's like, sign here for subscriptions, you know, whatever.
0: Yeah.
1: So a lot of them are subscriptions, a lot of them are spam, a lot of them are archives.
0: This might relate to you then, man. Zero inbox day.
1: Oh, man. I wish I could. I don't know how I'm going to clear 9,000, but there's some things in there I might... It's always the case, eh? That's a hoarder. That's a hoarder right there. You know, I'm going to stop.
0: Email hoarding. Stop. That is crazy. I think that's the new thing. Man, you would be sitting right next to Gabs because she's another one who honestly...
1: But I'm sure there's more important things in Gabs one than...
0: I just like see on the front of her screen. I was like, man, this is giving me... My heart is racing.
1: My juice is getting tight.
0: I need to have the day off. but yeah, go out there, celebrate Zero Inbox Day. And man, get rid of those emails that's just been lurking in your email box. Are you going to have a try at clearing them out? Or leave it in?
1: Like, again, my goal is 10. My Strava app is wanting 10K Gmail
0: What
1: messages.
0: Happens when you hit 10,000? You're going to be, oh, yo, have a party.
1: Get the balloons out.
0: But there you have it. That is the International Day for your Tuesday, the 6th of October. When we do come back, we've got the debriefs happening in

0: with brown skin.
1: Rashawn, it's brown skin. You got the money check here. Jazz and Reeks for your Tuesday morning. And you know what we're doing right now, man. Time to debrief. Talk about the show. What's been going on? What's happening? What's clicking on? What's not? That's pretty much where we leave it in your hands and also ours as well. Jazz, day two on the tools.
2: Day two on the tools.
1: How's it going?
2: I think I've been clicking on pretty late. Like, I'm here early, but the cogs in my brain are just slowly turning, slowly catching on to things. But it's been good.
1: I reckon we've been killing it on the show, to be honest. Yeah. Doing so well. Taking lead on certain things. It's been good, man. I reckon tomorrow...
2: tomorrow it's time to drizzle.
1: Take off the training wheels. We're on and we're ready to go, man.
2: Yeah, no, but it's been good. Like, and even I think that's my first. Well, it was my first Shaq Scott Bex.
1: Yeah,
2: very what's it called? Like, in our reality of what some of our friends and family go through.
1: Mm.
2: So it's a little bit too close to home sometimes.
1: I swear, you think you're the only one that's like, oh man, I'm probably the only person who's ever gone through this. And then you read something like that on the text.

0: think, and it was sauna something else. So I thought I'd just merge them and, you know, catch my boy off guard.
1: Man, I got a couple Fijian workmates that we used to, man, those are the naughty ones, man. They used to teach you all the bad words, man. But, you know, we're out here trying to celebrate the good ones. All right, guys? Jeez, man.
0: All right,
1: Tomorrow should be a good show as well. But yeah, that is the debriefs done and dusted. Pretty much almost ready to wrap up on the show. We got the Western guy coming up next, man. It's on news.

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0: We are done and dusted.
2: Wrapping it up, baby.
0: Up and out of here, man, for your Tuesday morning. Hope everybody's having a great start to their day, wherever it is or whatever it is that you're doing, especially during the school holidays, man. Stay active. Be a good parent, all right? And kids, stop giving your parents a headache, man.
2: God out.
0: Oh, my days. What are you getting up to for the rest of the day, Jazz?
2: I got some life admin to do.
0: Yeah, nice.
2: Try and be productive. Yesterday was not, so, like, we're starting again. And maybe I'll download the Strava app. I mean, you know.
0: You never know.
2: Turn that location on. Come find me.
0: On these streets, man.
2: What about you? What are you looking up to?
0: Not too much. I got a bit of admin stuff I need to sort out as well. I think tomorrow might be a little bit of a busy one to me. And the rest of the week, I think it really kickstarts from tomorrow onwards. So we'll see how that all goes. Other than that, fam, we're going to love and leave you. If you did miss anything on the show, text the word SHACK to 466. We'll send you an automatic link to our party, yaddy, yaddy, all of our exclusive content as well. Where we also get to chat a little bit more with Jazz and who she is on the show, outside of the show, if that makes sense. Other than that, we have got... what I believe, I think Sia's on the...
2: Sia is back.
0: Yeah, Sia is back. I think she is on the rush, sorry. I think Henry's taking over for the new daily today. And Sia's back on the rush.
2: Nice little swap.
0: And Mon, she'll be back next week. And other than that, we're going to love and leave you. Let you get into the rest of your life. Here is some Ruby Turner, If You're Ready. It's on The Morning Shack here with Jazz and Riggs. We'll catch you guys tomorrow.
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1: Let's begin now.
2: Oh, what an intro. She's got some production here on New Daily, eh? It is a little after 10 a.m. It is nice of you to join us. If you are just tuning in looking for Mon, hate to break it to you, our girl is still on leave. If you actually tuned in looking for Sia, because Sia was taking care of the show last week, well, I hate to break it to you, she's not here either. I am. Brace yourself for a bumpy ride. It is nice of you to join us nice and early, man. I had to peel myself out of bed. I'm still sitting here picking the sleep out of my eyes. I was running so late, I didn't even get time to have a coffee. So yes, my shoes are off, my pants are unbuttoned, and I'm slouched in my seat and I'm ready to go because for the first time in 10 years, they've allowed me to do the day show. Boss Lady Tash came to me yesterday and she said, Henry, your dreams are finally coming true. I said, what is it? What is it? She said, you're going to do the day show. I said, oh, a little tear dripped out of my eye. I said, bring it in, Boss Lady, come on, hug me. Hug me. She's not a hugger. I said, hug me. Two hands. I know you're married, but it's not a sexual thing. Just hug me with two hands. And then I kissed her ever so slightly in the middle of the forehead. I said, thank you for making my dreams come true. I'm finally here, ladies and gentlemen. This is the only show that I've never done in the history of New FM. I've done them all. I did the midnight show. I did nights. I've done weekends. I've done breakfast. I've done drive. And now here I am to chat your ears off. Now I can't wait. I can't wait. Shout out to the Morning Shack. Looking a little bit different this week. Gabs is overseas. Again, I'm not sure if they've explained why she's overseas. I did spoil it on The Rush, which, by the way, the greatest show that ever existed. You can tune in Monday to Friday, 2 p.m. to 6 p.m. And I will continue to tell you that that is the greatest show that ever existed. You can find The Rush Rewind up on Spotify. Just some of the highlights of Sierra and I's show. But I can't remember if I did tell you that. If they have told you why Gabby is away, but Jazz is sitting in for Gabs with Riggs this week. You can catch the Morning Shack run back up on Spotify. Oh, a laugh and a half it was. I heard them celebrating my Vawa Nivosa Vakaviti, which we will be doing later on in the show, celebrating Fijian Language Week. In the meantime, you tell me what it is that you want to play. I always say the more music you request, the less talking I have to do. So 466 up on the text line. It is nice of you to join us nice and early this morning. We've got Neo, Mikey May, Sam V in the mix. Right back into it. It is Drake with a new bestie. It's here wait, on wait, with
3: wait.
2: Him.
3: Wait, wait, wait. New best friend. Wait, wait, wait. Since when? Wait, wait, wait. I broke
4: shout out to all
3: man.
4: My sexy, beautiful, fine ladies in the building. So I'm trying to make sure you're all in here.
3: Okay. Yeah. Yo, no L. Take out the baseline. Yo, my girl, suck in your waistline.

ART with Just Do It here at New FM. Nothing to say. Homegrown music on the playlist. I must say a huge shout out to ART. They've just dropped a brand new song called Die With A Broken Heart. It is a part of the Kaupapa that they are following at the moment for, I think it's the first Thursday of every month, they are dropping a brand new song. And I was having a bit of a stalk on their social media, and they're looking for suggestions for road trip playlists. They must be getting ready for their next show. In the car, traveling up and down the Motu, so they're looking for recommendations. And some of the suggestions that you lot were giving, I said that, I said, really? That's what you listen to in a road trip? And you know, we are gearing up for the summer seasons. Very, very soon, summer is around the corner, and I hope that everyone gets the opportunity to get the hell out of their house, get the hell out of Auckland, get the hell out of their town. But for the most part, I get that may not be the reality because times are tough and gas is expensive. I don't know what is happening. That gas has gone all the way back up, but 95 is looking to the point where I'm going to siphon it out of my neighbor's car. It's getting so expensive, right? So I hope that there are people, I say all that to say, getting ready to go for a road trip at the end of the year, but they're looking for suggestions. And you lot were suggesting like gangster rap. I love gangster rap. I grew up listening to Tupac. I grew up listening to Biggie, DM. I grew up listening to all of that. You know what I mean? But I don't want to listen to that while I'm driving, because you know when you listen to angry music, doesn't that make you angry? Doesn't make you want to fight? I listen to Tupac, Freestyle, and then I want to get out of the bus stop and have a scrap. If I listen to DMX on the way to work, I want to pull out a rusty screwdriver and get you. So I need to listen to music that's a little bit mellow, on account of if you're listening to that hype music, that music, the mongrel music in you, you might speed and go off the Karangahake Gorge. You're going to play it safe. You know, we're suggesting some crazy music. I want something mellow. I want something that I can sing along to. My heart will go on and on. That's the music that I like. A bit of karaoke. It mellows you out, makes you pay attention to the road. That's what you need to be listening to. 466 on the text line. You send through some suggestions, and I'll pass them on to the girls of ART. On account of, you know, we're great friends. If you missed it, they were on The Rush. You can find their interview on The Rush Rewind on Spotify. 466 on the text line. Playlist that you have ready to go for a road trip, man. Back into the music here. It's Amu the MC. Locked in, teaming up with Staliano. It's right here at UFM.

That is Reason, Eric Bellinger, Isaiah J. We're doing too much here at New FM. It is a new daily for a Tuesday morning. Good morning. Morena, if you are just tuning in, we were asking you for your summer playlists, right? For a road trip. Summer is right around the corner. And I know realistically, for the most part, maybe a lot of us won't get the opportunity to go for a roadie this summer. Maybe you're working, you've got to pick up some extra shifts because times are tough, man. Gas is expensive. And maybe that's not just a realistic thing that you can afford right now, which I hope that isn't the case. And I hope you do get the opportunity this summer just to let loose. Crack open a Cody's or crack open a bottle of champagne or whatever it is that you drink and just enjoy the summer. So I really do hope that you get a roadie this summer. But the reason why we're asking is because ART are currently on the road and they're looking for some playlist suggestions, right? Some of the suggestions that you lot were offering, I said, no, not for a road trip. I love gangster rap. Look, I love, and I feel like that's a very old person thing to say. Like, oh, I love gangster rap. Yes, I like to dip it and do it with Snoop Dogg and all. No, but I grew up listening to that hardcore rap, right? That is not good playlist music to listen to while you're driving. On account of, and maybe it's just me, but when I listen to angry music, it makes me angry. I want to get on a fight. You're listening to, you want to sip mo on my living room floor, play Nintendo, we'll see you. Before you know it, you've driven off into the crib because you're hype, because you're acting a little bit too crazy. You need something calm, mellow, chill. So we're asking you, 466 on the text line, what are some suggestions you've got that I can pass on to the girls of ART? 466 on the text line. Somebody said it has to be throwback music, 90s and early 2000s. Okay, I get on board with that. That is music that you don't have to think about because you just instinctively know the lyrics, right? It's one of those things that it doesn't matter how long it's been since you've heard the song, the lyrics just pop back into your head and you can just cruise along the road safely at a safe speed. Somebody said reggae, it has to be reggae. I enjoy the reggae, man, especially when you're driving in summer and the windows are down and it's hot. The only issue with that is when I listen to reggae, it makes me want to drink. And if I'm driving, I can't do that. That's why you need a friend with you. Then you be the driver and let me listen to the island reggae music, man. And crack open my bottle of Corona and sit there and mind my business. You know what I mean? Maybe that's what I want. Somebody said techno. Techno is much like the gangster rap for me. It's too hype. And before you know it, you're swerving all over the show. But that's some of the suggestions on the text line. If you've got any more, 466 on the text line, I will add a whole bunch more of those songs that you've been suggesting into the playlist. How about that? We've got Beyonce, Sam V, Mikey Mays. Here is Neo with Sexy Love, taking it back. It is a Tuesday morning. It's right here at New FM.

0: That is Sam V and Jana in with Cotton Candy here in UFM. Homegrown music on the playlist. It is nice of you to join us. If you hang around, what have I done now? Boss Lady Tasha's just walked in. Why? She said, excuse me, grab that microphone right now. What microphone? Tell me what microphone that is. Microphone number two.
1: Yes.
0: She just came in here and told me to what?
1: Stop singing.
0: Never. I'll never stop singing because the rhythm flows through me.
1: Imagine being stuck with you on a roadie. Crikey.
0: Yeah, they love it.
1: Who?
0: Everyone.
1: Who said that?
0: Oh, that's not the gear shift. You know, we are celebrating Mathauinga Vosa Vakawhiti, Fijian Language Week this year, Boss Lady.
1: Yes.
0: The theme for this year, Nanongu Vosa me te kivu mai vale ka meo na vosa taka e na ve singa, which means my language starts at home and I just need to speak it every day.
1: Wow, I just thought Eroti was here.
0: Thank you.
1: That's so good. Minaka.
0: My accent turned Indian real fast. Shout out to our Fijian brothers and sisters. Boss Lady Tash, your favorite Fijian song of all time? Maybe a Fiji song, somebody who is Fijian, somebody who looks like a Fijian.
1: I like that. Is it Sivia?
0: Sivia, yeah. Ramiar. Fun fact, I asked a Fijian what that means. It's about gardening, that song.
1: Is it?
0: Apparently, it's about gardening.
1: Wow.
0: Which I know you'd know a lot about.
1: I'm a really good gardener.
0: Yeah, you are. I don't even know what that means. Well, if you want to keep up to speed with what's happening, with what is happening in our Fijian community, make sure you check out PM in Fiji on our sister station 531 PI. 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
0: On Friday night, yes.
1: Yes.
0: Yep. But you won't be listening because you're usually at the club on a Friday night. Here is Fiji with Tupe Iwaki, and it's right here at UFM.

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0: That is Eric Bellinger, Cry in front of you with a brand new song here at UFM on the, not The Rush, it is New Daily. Nice of you to join us. If you hang around, we're still playing out all your requests and all your shout outs. We've got Kitty Doc's Tree, Ezra's in the mix. Let me know what it is that I can play for you. Boss Lady Tash came in earlier. If you missed it, she said, you need to stop singing. And I said, I'll never stop singing the songs that are inside of me. So if there's anything that I can play for you, like I said, the more music you request, the less singing I do. Make sure you hit me up on the text line on 466 and we'll play them out after 11.
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1: It is a little after 11 a.m. here in New FM, the beat of the Pacific. Good morning, morena. It is a new daily. I am here in the hot seat with you until 2 p.m. And then we make way for Sia, who is taking care of the rush on her own this afternoon. But if you are just joining us, good morning. You're an hour late to the party. We start at 10 a.m. But don't worry, we carry on. We carry on, man. I will be honest, when I woke up this morning bright-eyed and bushy-tailed, I was excited because for the first time in 10 years, I get to do the day show. I had so much life and hope and energy in me. 1 hour into the show, my eyes are closed. I'm slouched in my seat. My shoes are completely off. My pants are about to be around my ankles so I can get real comfortable. Well, that sounded dramatic, but you know, I'm trying to get comfortable. I'm ready for a nap. And you may be thinking, Henry, what are you talking about? It's only 11. Remember, when we do The Rush, our show doesn't start until the afternoon. So right about now, I'm rolling out of bed. Right about now, I'm having my breakfast. Right about now, I'm still asleep for the most part. I'm not used to being awake this time of the day, functioning. My mouth is getting tired. My mouth never gets tired. We got mellow downs. Hold on a minute now. Sons of Zion, Brotherhood Music.com. If you want to hear any music, 466 on the text line. We'll check you right back into the music. This one was requested earlier on in the morning. It is Victor J. Sif, or Lisi and M-Ways. It is 685 The Remix.

0: look, yeah, you wouldn't believe me.
1: 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Some content from not only us here in the Orange Dungeon, otherwise known as the New FM office, but also our sister station 531 PI. There's some exclusive sport content on there. There's some exclusive Pacific documentaries. Everything that you would need. It is the hub of all things Pacific content, so make sure you check it out. It is called PMN Play. And saying that, can we have an honest conversation? Now that the formalities are out of the way, then now it is just you and I. I was having a scroll through the app last week, because, you know, I need to know what it is that I'm talking about in order to tell you to jump on board, right? As I'm scrolling, I saw no footage of me. I saw no footage of Sia. I saw no footage of us as The Rush, which, by the way, if you don't even know what The Rush is, you can find it Monday to Friday, 2 to 6pm, right here on UFM, the greatest show that ever existed. But I said, come Monday, which was yesterday, if there is no content of The Rush up there, I'm never talking about that damn app ever again. And I've had to extend it because somebody said, no, there is footage of you and Sia up on that app, Henry. I said, show me. So they run off to find it. If they don't, if they come back and show me that, okay, there is some of The Rush content up there, I'll be happy. If not, I'll be kicking down some doors. But you can have a look at the app for yourself. It is called PMN Play. You can find more information online at pmn.co.nz. We've still got Drex Project, Kitty Dogs, Brotherhood Music still to come. Here is Sons of Zion with Crazy. It's right here on The Rush. No, excuse me, on New Daily.

That is the latest one from Drake's project. It is called D-A-G-A. We are playing out all your requests and all your shout-outs. If you want to hear anything, 466 on the text line. A birthday celebration text has come through. Come on! A huge happy birthday going out to Kieran, celebrating their birthday today. Forgive me, Kieran. I don't know if you're a boy or a girl, because the person who texted through didn't stipulate whether it was a boy Kieran or a girl Kieran. And that's the damn problem with those unisex names, eh? They seem cool until you have to try and figure out whether they belong to a boy or a girl. Damn it all. But Kieran, happy birthday to you. It is tradition on the rush, but you can find Monday to Friday, 2 to 6 p.m. right here on UFM to sing happy birthday. So we're going to sing you happy birthday. 3, 2, 1. Happy birthday to you. Happy birthday to you. Happy birthday to Kieran. Happy birthday to you. Yeah. If you've got any more birthday shout-outs you want to make, hit me up on the text line. Here is Kitty Dogs and Poetic. It is Pour Some Homegrown Music on the playlist. It's going out to Kieran on UFM.

And that is Israel with Tell Me here in UFM. Don't forget, we are still celebrating Mavawa ni Vosa Vakaviti, Fijian Language Week, the theme for this year. Na nongu vosa me te kivu mai, vale ka meo na vosa take e na ve singa, which means my language starts at home and I need to speak it every single day. Which, yes, and I tell you guys this all the time, if you are privileged enough to have your language, or even just a part of your language, please make sure you play your part in teaching it to your kids, to your grandkids, or speaking it at home, or speaking it in your workplace, speaking it at your school, speaking it at your gym, wherever it is that you go. Ensure that you can impart a little bit of knowledge of our cultures, of our languages, to whoever is willing to listen, right? Because I've said this many, many times, I'm not fluent in Samoan or Te Reo Māori. I grew up around the languages. It's just, as a kid, you don't care about that stuff, man. And unless the adults and the people around you are enforcing it on you, I hate to say it, that's essentially the only way it's going to stick, man. When I got spoken to in Māori or when I got spoken to in Samoan, I responded in English. And now as an adult, I'm playing catch up. I can hold a conversation in Māori, but I couldn't and I wouldn't say that I'm fluent. I can't even hold a conversation in Samoan. I can barely follow along with the conversation. But that's why it is important for us as people now of a certain age who may be lucky enough or have the privilege to have our languages. Please, please, please, I can't stress it enough to ensure that you are sharing some of the language with those around you, man, because you don't want them to be like me in their 30s trying to play catch up, because it is hard. It is hard. And also, think of the money that you can make. I tell people this all the time, and I know money isn't everything, rah, rah, rah, but guess what? Money pays the bills, and we all need it. If you are bilingual, you are going to have a better shot at making some real money, especially here in Aotearoa now, where there's a lot of Pacific avenues in which our kids can take, or Māori avenues in which our kids can take, or Filipino avenues, or Indian avenues, or Chinese avenues, or whatever it may be. If your kids are bilingual, you are giving them a step up in the career ladder, right? You're giving them a massive shot to take the job from somebody who can only speak English. You know what I mean? Set them up for success. And I say all that to say, we continue to celebrate Mavawa ni Vosa Vakaviti. You can find out more information on PMN Fiji this Friday on our sister station, 531 PI. Here is Diggy Dupay right now. It is Big Dogs Eat, and it's right here on UFM. 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

na nongu vosa mentekvu mai pale kame vosa taka every singer. 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

0: always wondered why Latour said it was him versus the world. I couldn't grasp it. I never understood it. It's never that simple.
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0: here in UFM. It is nice of you to join us for Tuesday morning. If you hang around, about to get your news and sport update with our news team, letting us know what is happening around the world and the rest of the Pacific. We're still jamming out all your requests and all your shout outs. If you want to hear anything, you can hit me up on the text line 466, or you can call me 0800-223-103. I don't know if you're like me, but I would prefer to call someone rather than text. I feel like just... it gets it out of the way. You call someone, you get it over and done with, and then you can move on with life, right? Instead of you send a text, you don't even know if they're going to read the text message. You got to sit there and type word for word for word for word. I'm just not that sort of person anymore. As a kid, or when I was younger, I used to hate talking on the phone. Why would we like that? Why would we get like anxiety when we got told we had to call someone? I used to hate it. I don't want to talk to that person. I don't want to talk to her. Please, Mom, can you do it? Can you call? Please. But now as an adult, I'd rather call you. I don't have time to text, man. And if I don't respond to your text immediately, guess what? You're never getting a response from me. So, well, if you want, I say all that to say, forgive me. If you want to request any songs, 466 on the text line or 0800-223-103. Our news and sport update next. Make sure you keep it here. It's New FM.
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0: Halol ke tane mplomiati tahi pōtaka news, and this is your news. More than 40 world leaders, including Australian Prime Minister Anthony Albanese, have arrived in Tuvalu for the pre-COP talks in Funafuti. PMN Tuvalu broadcaster Fala Haurangi says the leaders visited the country's solar farm and the causeway for a first-hand glimpse of how rising sea levels and global warming affect the lives of local communities. She hopes the heads of governments get a better grasp of how climate change is eroding their shorelines and to share their experiences at COP31 in Turkey next month.
1: Tuvalu's main message to the leaders who are here to make sure that when they get together in Turkey for the COP31, they really want to make sure they have a collective voice. Now they have seen what Tuvalu's life at risk every day. Tuvalu, especially around the fossil fuels as well, that we need to transition using fossil fuels to something greener gases now.
0: Meanwhile, public health expert Sir Colin Tuguitonga says the world should look to Pacific Indigenous knowledge for solutions to global climate and environmental crises. Speaking ahead of regional meetings in Fiji, he highlighted the region's long history of collective stewardship, sustainable ocean management, and legal innovation. He pointed to historical achievements like nuclear-free treaties and recent international court victories as models for global policy. Tuguitonga says small island nations offer vital leadership and practical answers for an unsustainable world. Back home, more pain at the petrol pumps as the cost of fuel climbs to a new high as the conflict in the Middle East continues. Westpac chief economist Kelly Eckhold says the drop in New Zealand's exchange rate has also contributed to the price hike at the petrol pumps. He says oil prices were under $100 a barrel with negotiations between the Qataris and the Iranians, but the Iranians had a list of demands before they could commit to significant negotiations, including opening the Strait of Hormuz.
2: It's because inventories have been run down to very low levels because this war has gone on a lot longer than anyone thought. And just to add a bit of insult to injury, there's been a big fall in the exchange rate in the last month.
0: A Pacific human rights advisor says caregivers and support workers carry the burden of caring for the country's most vulnerable communities, yet their pay packets do not reflect the work they do. Saunoa Mali'i Dr. Karanino Sumeo warns the care sector will collapse if care workers are not paid what they are entitled to. She endorses Labour's call to restore pay equity for the 65,000 care workers who lost out when their claims were scrapped by the coalition government.
3: It's not expensive if they want to give tax incentives to other places, but somehow when it comes to rewarding women whose rights have already been denied, why has that suddenly become expensive? A lot of our care workers work in the private sector. If those private providers close, our public health system won't be able to cope with the demand. We need to support the care sector that's looking after our most vulnerable.
0: Skills gained through seasonal work in New Zealand are helping grow the Solomon Islands' emerging seaweed industry. The Aotearoa New Zealand Seaweed Association yesterday hosted its Seaweed in Action Summit, showcasing new science, commercial developments and aquaculture opportunities across the country and the Pacific. Solomon Islands delegate Bevan Rakoya says Solomon Islands workers are using the income, skills and knowledge gained in Aotearoa's aquaculture sector to develop seaweed farming back home. Rakoya says better infrastructure, knowledge sharing and support are needed for the industry to expand. That's your news. For more Pacific news and sports, go to pmn.co.nz.

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0: It is a little after 12 p.m. here at UFM, the beat of the Pacific. For the new Daily Show, a huge thank you to our news team with the news and sport update. They are back again. Well, I don't know when they're back. 1 o'clock. Well, I hope for your sake and my sake they're not here at 1 p.m. Well, I know for sure they'll be here at 2 p.m. So if you want to check out those stories, pmn.co.nz. We are playing out all your requests and all your shout outs for the entire show, man. Whatever it is that you need to get you through the slumpish day that is a Tuesday. Tuesdays, I will be honest, used to be my least favorite day. I've sort of changed my mind frame around it because Tuesday is sort of just a filler day between Monday and Wednesday. Same with Thursday. It just fills the gap between Wednesday and Friday. Tuesday, Thursday, nobody particularly needs them. I've since changed my outlook on it and realized that Tuesdays are important. Tuesdays have become one of my favorite days, but I don't know why. I think I've just convinced myself that Tuesday should be a good day. And for the most part, Tuesday is a good day. So hopefully you are having a good one. If you're not, maybe you're down in the dumps. Maybe you need someone to talk to. You can call me, 0800-223-103. I can't guarantee that I'll offer any advice that will do you any good. I do like to give advice, but again, whether it's going to do you any good, I don't know. But while I'm always here, if you need someone to chat to, maybe you want to text me, 0800, no, what's the text number? 466 on the text line. Send me what song it is that you want to listen to. Maybe I can boost your spirits. There we go, Talia Lepani, the Western Guide. Here is Etu. He's just wrapped up a long time here. He was in the country. He was here for the Pacific Music Awards. Shout out to our brother Etu. He is a good friend to us here at UFM. Here he is with Love Me, repping the Pacific. It's right here at UFM.

That is Talia and Michaela with Too Much here at New FM. Tuesday afternoon, I tell you what, I'm sitting here starving. My tummy is rumbling. I've jumped on this kaupapa of trying to meal prep. And I've never been that person who meal preps. But I've been obsessed with watching people meal prep on TikTok for some reason. My algorithm has decided that's what you should watch. That I need to lock in. That I need to push back from the table. That I'm a fat. So watching people meal prep has sort of been my obsession lately. And this week I decided I'm going to give it a crack. And I've never liked the idea. For some reason, the whole notion of eating the same thing over and over and over again, day in, day out, has never interested me. I am a foodie, I am a fatso. I like to eat a little bit of everything, right? I don't want to eat the same mundane thing over and over and over again. But people swear by meal prepping. People say, not only does it save you time, but it's good for your calories, it saves your budget. Yeah, okay, I'm sure it does. But what happens when I get a late night craving and I want McDonald's? I can't open up the fridge and open up that little glass container and pull McDonald's out. I've got to sit there and eat the broccoli and eat the mince and eat the coop. Oh, boring, man. I've never been that person. Are you that person who meal preps? You probably are. I bet you are, because you're already on your journey of health and fitness and you've already learned how to push back from the table and you're locking in for summer where the rest of us. Where's the little fatos, man? And if you tune into The Rush, Monday to Friday, 2 to 6 p.m. here on UFM, we openly talk about the fact that we struggle with the idea of food, right? Sierra's on her fitness journey. She's done amazing. She's dropped so much weight and she's learned different tips and tricks in order to live a healthier lifestyle. Because at the end of the day, that's all we want, right? To be healthy. We want to be able to go to the clubs and dip it and do it and not worry about your back popping out or your knees knocking because you're unfit. You just want to be young while we're young. And unfortunately, the only way to do it, unless of course you're blessed, I'm sure there's people out there, well, there are people out there who never work out a day in their lives, but still are ripped with a six-pack and built like tanks. Meanwhile, the rest of us, little fatties, we have one teaspoon of sugar and then we put on 50 kgs. There are people out there who don't have to do as much work as the rest of us, but for the most part, that is what you have to do in order for your body to be healthy, right? You've got to move and you got to eat right. And boring, boring, boring, boring. But I've tried this whole kaupapa of meal prepping. I'm currently only day two. Yesterday was fine. And I understand the convenience of it, right? You put it all in the fridge. You pull it out of the fridge. You put it in the microwave. Dinner is done. I understand the convenience. And maybe I will. And granted, we're only 2 days in. Ask me tomorrow. Am I still enjoying it? I don't know if I'll say the same thing. But as of right now, I'm enjoying it. I'm about to play you some music right now, and then I'm going to go heat up the meal prep that I made for lunch. I'm a changed man, I am. 466 on the text line. If you are on your health journey at the moment, maybe you realize, you know what, I am a little bit too fat. Summer is around the corner, and I need to get it together. I'm insecure about my roly-polies. I'm insecure about the stretch marks. I'm insecure about my man boobs, whatever it is. And you need a bit of a pick-me-up to keep you on track. 466 on the text line. I've got some music for you. Here's Lifani right now. Going out to all the people who are putting the effort in, man. It is no easy feat. I tip my hat to you. I encourage you. I stand up and give you a standing ovation. Good for you. We encourage you here. You are a safe, well, this isn't The Rush, but on The Rush, it is a safe place for you to be a fatso, right? But we want to all live healthier lives and we want to do it together. So here's Lifani. Imagine me trying to be inspirational. Doesn't Mon do that on her show? Doesn't she give you inspiration? Maybe that's what that was. The motivational corner for the fatties out there in the world. Here is Lepani, will tell you something. Let me know what I can play for you to encourage you to stay on the journey. 466 is right here at UFM.

That is DJ Noise, Kenyon Brown, Danielle Lewis with On My here at New FM. It is Tuesday afternoon. If you are just tuning in, I was telling you, for the first time ever in my life, I've decided to meal prep. For some reason, my algorithm has decided that is what I want to watch. Well, I know why. You know when you watch one video and then the algorithm decides, yep, that's what you want to watch, and it just floods your timeline? That's what's happened. I watched one video, and it wasn't even for the food that this person was cooking. It was the fact that I wanted to look at the person that was cooking it. And I watched the whole damn video, and now my algorithm is filled up with meal prep videos. But I've decided to give it a crack. And I was telling you how I've never really been that person, on account of I don't want to eat the same meal every single day. I'm a fatsy, I'm a foodie, I like to eat different things. But I've decided to give it a crack, and so far so good. I am only 2 days in. Whether or not I'm still interested in day three, I don't know. But I was tipping my hat to people who are doing it, because it is no easy feat, right? Somebody in the text line texts through saying, I'm currently 4 months in from meal prepping. I was the same as you, Henry. I never wanted to do it. I hated the idea of it. But 4 months in, I'm starting to see the results. And it saves you so much time. Yes, it does take time to prep all your meals and buy them on a Sunday, but once they're ready to go, you just pull them out of the fridge. That's what I was saying. I understand the convenience. You take it out of the fridge, you put it into the microwave or into the air fryer. You don't got to worry about anything. It may look a little bit different if you have to cook for a family, but if it's just you and your partner, or you and your side piece, oh, good as gold. This person is saying they're down 11 kgs. And turn that music down. Thank you very much. A standing ovation, 11 kgs. Congratulations to you. You locked in. Now, for the rest of us that haven't locked in, let that be your inspiration. Push back from the table, fatty. Don't you want to be right and tight for summer? Because I know I do, and I haven't done enough work. I am going to, unfortunately, have to avoid the beach this summer, because I'm just not, you know. And they always say you shouldn't care, you shouldn't care. But if you've struggled with your weight and you don't like the way your body looks, you do care. Nobody else is looking but you. You know what I mean? We have this weird thing where we think that if we take our shirt off at the beach, everyone's going to look. Where, for the most part, nobody actually cares. And we have the same conversation every summer, don't we? Say, yeah, we've locked in. And we haven't locked in. Unless you have. Like this person, again, round of applause. 11 kgs down. Come on. We can all do it, man. So I wish you well on your journey. And if you are sitting there thinking, damn, I need a hop on the journey, man. Hop on the co-popper. We'll do it together. Come on. No, you don't need a Snickers for lunch. Put that down. Go get a salad. Dearest Loves Brown. It is Sweet Lover. It's right here at New FM.

That is Taran with Fall in Love Again here at UFM. My homegrown music on the playlist. However, I believe he is overseas now. Forgive me if that is not public knowledge, but I think he may be living overseas. He's dropping music left, right and centre. He's picking up some awards over in Australia. I saw his video clip for Chemistry, one of his latest songs, won him an award at some film festival. Forgive me, I should have had the details for you, but congratulations going out to Taran. He's out there. And speaking of film, Inky Pinky Ponky 2 is coming to cinemas next week, October the 15th. They are having a limited run at select event cinemas here in Tāmaki Makaurau, here in Manukau, in St. Luke's, and in Te Whanganui Ātara in Wellington. Forgive me, I don't know what cinemas they're going to be showing down there, but you can find all the information at eventscinemas.co.nz if you want to check it out. That's going to be a good one, man. They're back for round two. I'm probably more excited this time round than I was the first time, and I've said this before. They were just too old to be in high school. And I understand it's the drama, it's the effect, it's a movie, it's not that serious. But you've got a grey beard, sir. And you're raising your hand to ask a question in the classroom? I don't think so, but I'm excited for Inky Pinky Ponky 2. It's going to be a good one, man. You loved the first one so much, so they've run it back, and it's going to be in cinemas October 15th. Back into the music. Here is Jay King, It Is Stronger Than Never. That's right here at UFM.

0: And that is Hails in Ezra. And with a brand new song, it is called Deja Vu. We are a little away from 1 p.m. Going to jump into the final hour of the show. We will be catching up with Sia to find out what she's got planned for The Rush. If you haven't yet heard, Sia is riding solo on The Rush this week. So you make sure you tune in and keep her company. Thank you very much. She's had 2 weeks off The Rush, or 1 week off The Rush. So she's going to be bright-eyed and bushy-tailed, ready to give you all the latest updates of her transform journey. I'm sure she can finally eat, so she won't be as grumpy. She's got you covered, man. We'll catch up with her after 1 p.m. to find out what she has got planned. We've got Falau, Emma Iu, Vince Harder in the mix. If there's anything that I can play for you, hit me up on the text line 466. And don't forget, if you want to keep up to date with anything that's happening around here in the Orange Dungeon, otherwise known as the New FM Studios. Mind you, it's not an Orange Dungeon anymore. We've got a brand new wall, and it's black, as opposed to it used to be orange. So is it all right to call it the Orange Dungeon anymore? The Black Dungeon. That Black Dungeon sounds a little bit sexual, doesn't it? PMN.co.nz, I say that to say, if you want to stay up to tune with us here at New FM, check out the Rush Rewind. It is up on Spotify. You can also catch the Morning Shack Run Back. 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

0: beautiful, fine ladies in the building. 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